Jess. Would you look at that? Back together for the good time once again, peeps. Yeah, it's Best Jess after 7 p.m. And I'm taking over the studio until midnight. Also, the rest of this 6th of October, yeah, our Tuesday. So you ready to have a great night? Well, ready or not, that's the goal. And let's get it going with a positive push in the right direction with our affirmation. Now repeat after me. I allow myself to love who I am, not who I think I should be. That's right. Self-love isn't a reward reserved for when you finally fix yourself, and you don't need to earn acceptance by living up to an imagined version of who you should be. In fact, embracing like who you are, like today, with all your quirks, ongoing growth and messy beauty is where true healing begins. So keep in mind out there that real peace comes from calling a truce with like where you are right now. And keep it here for favorites, starting right now with Get More. Yeah, it's something about a truck on River Country, WIVR.

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6: High pressure is centered over the Midwestern states, and that'll stay with us through the end of the week, so we're not expecting any rain for a while. Temperatures will be pretty warm, a little bit breezy for the overnight hours, but clear, and we're in the mid-50s. And then we're going to 80 for our high on Wednesday. Lots of sunshine. Clear and 50 on Wednesday night. We do have a quick cold front moving through early Thursday. No rain with that. In fact, we'll stay sunny. We'll be a little bit cooler, though, our high around 70. I'm meteorologist Steve Hamilton.
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Who told you that on River Country? WIVR, Tucker Wetmore. And he's coming to the Windy City Smokeout this summer, peeps. That's right. It's Best Jazz. Tucker's part of our 2027 lineup for the Big Barbecue and Country Music Festival in Chicago this July. However, someone in there at the Windy City Smokeout is really messy because also headlining for 2027 are Megan Maroney and Riley Green. Plus, you know, FGL too. But what do you think about that lineup so far? I'll be back with some more of it, but for now, just let me know. Well, it's almost 7:30, and Megan, she's taking us back to the music with 6 months later on River Country, WIVR.

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Liquor Country, WIVR, Riley Greens, Think As You Drunk. And can't wait to see what the Bears will do next, because we have a big game coming up this Sunday when Chicago takes on the rivals, the Green Bay Packers, at Soldier Field. That is right. It's best just, I did a Packer fan once. That really should have been the red flag. But honestly, there were so many of them, I was probably just blinded by it. But anyways, moving on, because the Village of Urbana, they're hosting a tailgate at the Grove for the big game this weekend. How fun is that? Even better, Uncle Mikey and myself will be out there on the 11th from 10 until 12:30 to hype you up before the Bears versus Packers viewing party begins. Yeah, so coming out and say hi. Plus, we'll have prizes to win and more, but then stick around for the big game. It's going to be a blast when it's Bears versus Packers at the Grove this Sunday. And for more, visit the website or Facebook event page. For now, though, it's after 7:30 with Billy Currington here with some good directions for us on River Country.

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0: It's our hometown spotlight. This week, we're going to learn more about Hersher. We're joined by Mayor Shannon Sweeney. Hello.
1: Hey there. How are you? Thanks for having me.
0: So how long have you been mayor of Hersher?
1: Going on 6 years now. I started on the board as a trustee in 2013 and then have been mayor for 6 years.
0: How would you describe Hersher?
1: I mean, that's a difficult one. It's a small, quiet town, western Kankakee County, kind of out in the middle of nowhere, and we sort of like it that way. Low growth, maybe a couple of houses a year, great school district. It's just a nice, quiet little town.
0: And we're going to learn more about Hersher this week with our hometown spotlight.
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4: High pressure is centered over the Midwestern states, and that'll stay with us through the end of the week, so we're not expecting any rain for a while. Temperatures will be pretty warm, a little bit breezy for the overnight hours, but clear, and we're in the mid-50s. And then we're going to 80 for our high on Wednesday. Lots of sunshine. Clear and 50 on Wednesday night. We do have a quick cold front moving through early Thursday. No rain with that. In fact, we'll stay sunny. We'll be a little bit cooler, though, our high around 70. I'm meteorologist Steve Hamilton.
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0: IVR. Hey, the Chabanne's Haunted House is open for the season, so make your plans, peeps, to head on out to enjoy it on a Friday or Saturday night throughout the month. It's Best Jess. Running 7 to 10 p.m., rain or shine, and sponsored by The Village. You're going to see how they transform the Chabanne Civic Center this year. Also experience your 2026 Chabanne's Haunted House, open every weekend during October. 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

0: Cowgirl.
1: River Country, WIVR, Cowgirl by Parmalee. And now, peeps, after 8 p.m. on this Tuesday, the 6th of October, I can't decide what to do for dinner tonight? Well, the National Day calendar is here to save the day with National Taco Day. That is right. Quarter flour. I'm a corn tortilla girl all the way, but love a good al pastor or carne asada. And, like, what about you? Your taco filling of choice. Think on that, then let me know. And you know what? I say you go the extra mile and maybe even order yourself a giant margarita while you're at it. But then there's another question for you. Frozen or on the rocks? What do you pick? Either way, I just hope you find some ways to celebrate what's left of this day while you still can. And now that I am really hungry for tacos but stuck in the studio until midnight, let's get back to the music. Yeah, with Luke Combs here to rethink some things on River Country, WIVR.

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3: High pressure is centered over the Midwestern states, and that'll stay with us through the end of the week, so we're not expecting any rain for a while. Temperatures will be pretty warm, a little bit breezy for the overnight hours, but clear, and we're in the mid-50s. And then we're going to 80 for our high on Wednesday. Lots of sunshine. Clear and 50 on Wednesday night. We do have a quick cold front moving through early Thursday. No rain with that. In fact, we'll stay sunny. We'll be a little bit cooler, though, our high around 70. I'm meteorologist Steve Hamilton.
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River Country, WIVR, Coles Windells, Forever to Me. And where are you tuning in from tonight? Let me know regardless. Thanks a bunch for joining me. Yeah, it's Best Jess. I'm all yours and playing your favorites until midnight on River Country, WIVR.

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0: Scott McCreary on River Country, WIVR. That's you time. And heads up, peeves, the Saturday Villas at Hersher Assisted Living Facility. They're going to host a Scarecrow Fest and Trunk or Treat. Yeah, also a craft show, Pudding Zoo, food trucks, and live entertainment. Yeah, come check that out this weekend. Any interested vendors can still register register a booth by themselves. But anyways, call Natalie for that. And hey, go celebrate spooky season with the Villas at where?
1: My hometown.
0: In Hersher, where it's our hometown spotlight for the week. That's right. And this Friday night, Rebecca's actually going to be out there at the Hersher High School football game and giving away U of I versus Oregon football tickets, too. So, yeah, stop on by to see us later this week. For now, it's after 8:30, and here's Jason Aldean's How Far Does a Goodbye Go on River Country, UIVR.

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4: High pressure is centered over the Midwestern states, and that'll stay with us through the end of the week, so we're not expecting any rain for a while. Temperatures will be pretty warm, a little bit breezy for the overnight hours, but clear, and we're in the mid-50s. And then we're going to 80 for our high on Wednesday. Lots of sunshine. Clear and 50 on Wednesday night. We do have a quick cold front moving through early Thursday. No rain with that. In fact, we'll stay sunny. We'll be a little bit cooler, though, our high around 70. I'm meteorologist Steve Hamilton.
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0: anyone but me.
1: River Country, WIVR. Hey, don't miss the next Morning Mind Twister with Roy back in action as of this week. Yeah, he's still, like, on the mend, but found a way to still wake up with you and tune in again tomorrow around 8:45 for the new question. Also, your next chance to call him in from Dairy Queen 2. Yeah, it's past Jess, and best of luck you on that. Meanwhile, though, almost 9 p.m., and I'll be right back on River Country, WIVR.

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Horror Country, WIVR, Lauren Elena and Chase Matthews with My Worst Nightmare. That's all my exes. And heads up, peeps, it's your girl, Best Jess. And after 9 p.m., recently some journalists over at NBC decided to, like, test out ticket reselling site StubHub by searching for the exact same concert ticket, like same date, same section, same row, and even the same seats. But the result, 8 completely different prices for the exact same ticket. Yeah, while the seller's base price stayed the same, StubHub's added, like, service fees swung widely, creating a massive $62 gap between the lowest and the highest prices. So the next, the team, they tried to search incognito mode, and that giant price gap actually shrank down to $19. While over the mobile app, like, without even logging in, almost everybody saw the exact same price. Like, how well is that? StubHub says that these variations are just part of, like, randomized testing, like, on their fees, but, like, not based on personal data, location, or search history. But either way, I'm telling you what, for your next concert, maybe try opening up that incognito tab or checking the app before hitting buy to make sure you're snagging the best of deals. And that's a bit concerning. Anyways, we have more favorites on the way, so let's get back to the music with Jake Owen. It's Barefoot Blue Jean 9 on River Country, WIVR.

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5: My pressure is centered over the Midwestern states, and that'll stay with us through the end of the week, so we're not expecting any rain for a while. Temperatures will be pretty warm, a little bit breezy for the overnight hours, but clear, and we're in the mid-50s. And then we're going to 80 for our high on Wednesday. Lots of sunshine. Clear and 50 on Wednesday night. We do have a quick cold front moving through early Thursday. No rain with that. In fact, we'll stay sunny. We'll be a little bit cooler, though, our high around 70. I'm meteorologist Steve Hamilton.
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River Country, WIVR, Single Again by Josh Ross. And he's coming to the Windy City Smokeout this summer, peeps. That's right. It's Best Jazz. Josh was just announced as part of our 2027 lineup for the Big Barbecue and Country Music Fest coming to Chicago this July. We're also heading to this year's Windy City Smokeout are going to be Stell Lefty and like Cameron Marlowe. Plus, of course, those 2027 headliners, Megan Maroney, Tucker Wetmore, Riley Green, and FGL. So what do you think about the lineup? Let me know. It's Best Jess. And almost 9:30, Jelly's up next with I Am Not Okay on River Country, WIVR.

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River Country. IVR, Luke Bryan, that's country, and she knows it. And let's show some love to our Lucky List of the Week peeps, Mr. Lindsay Lakox of Frankfurt. Congratulations to him once again. He was lucky yesterday, and we'll be showing him, or giving him shouts, I should say, all week long. Yeah. Plus, we really hope he enjoys the ultimate thank you prize package we hooked him up with, along with all the goodies from Oliver's Game On, LK Tech Shop, and Us River Country. That is right. Lindsay got a very important job with Southern Illinois University Carbondale and is an old school country music fan, enjoying anything by Willie and the Boys. But now, we'll pick a new one every Monday, so visit the website or use our mobile app to sign up for your chance to be List of the Week. And for now, it's Best Jazz, also after 9:30 with Dierks Bentley. 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
4: High pressure is centered over the Midwestern states, and that'll stay with us through the end of the week, so we're not expecting any rain for a while. Temperatures will be pretty warm, a little bit breezy for the overnight hours, but clear, and we're in the mid-50s. And then we're going to 80 for our high on Wednesday. Lots of sunshine. Clear and 50 on Wednesday night. We do have a quick cold front moving through early Thursday. No rain with that. In fact, we'll stay sunny. We'll be a little bit cooler, though, our high around 70. I'm meteorologist Steve Hamilton.
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River Country, WIVR. Hey, next up, the Packers. And this Sunday, October 11th, is going to be such a huge matchup for our Chicago Bears, going up against our longtime rivals. So get ready to cheer them on and make sure you're listening for Miller Lite pregame previews at the end of this week, because Friday and Saturday, we'll once again be going over key players, talking about injury reports, and so much more for what is going to be the biggest matchup of the season, this weekend. For now, though, it's almost 10 p.m., and like it or not, you're all mine until midnight on River Country, WIVR.

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River Country, WIVR. That's Cody Johnson's The Fall. And after 10 p.m. and what you up to, peeps, let me know. It's Best Jazz, and I'm in the studio for the good time all the way until midnight, so I sure hope you're enjoying your 6th of October. And hey, we have some famous folks celebrating a birthday today, like Savannah Banana and current Dance with the Stars contestant Jackson Olsen. Also influencer Addison Rae and actor-slash-comedian Brett Gelman. He's hysterical. Plus, I know I'm a little early, but happy birthday or early birthday, Maggie O'Brien of Reddick, the lucky birthday club winner for the week. Her special day is, in fact, tomorrow, but we're celebrating Maggie all week, even giving her a great prize pack to fill goodies from Dairy Queen, Bussies, and Brookmont Bowling. So an early birthday shout to her, but don't forget to send yours in every single year if you want to be part of our birthday club as well. Meanwhile, though, Dan and Shay and Say So on River Country, WIVR.

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3: High pressure is centered over the Midwestern states, and that'll stay with us through the end of the week, so we're not expecting any rain for a while. Temperatures will be pretty warm, a little bit breezy for the overnight hours, but clear, and we're in the mid-50s. And then we're going to 80 for our high on Wednesday. Lots of sunshine. Clear and 50 on Wednesday night. We do have a quick cold front moving through early Thursday. No rain with that. In fact, we'll stay sunny. We'll be a little bit cooler, though, our high around 70. I'm meteorologist Steve Hamilton.
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River Country, WIVR, John Party's Friday Night Heartbreaker. And friendly reminder to catch local sport reports every weekday mornings with Roy Gregory, airing at 6:30, 7:30, and 8:30 a.m. While proudly brought to you by Key of Bradley, so don't miss them back again tomorrow. While for now, it's Best Jazz, and almost 10:30, it's Blake Shelton's Let Him In Anyway on River Country, WIVR.

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Murder Country, WIVR. She had me at Heads, Carolina. That's Cole Swindell. And shout out to you, Kankakee County Supervisor of Assessments Office, our lucky workplace of the week. Yeah, we'll be celebrating them every day, all day through Sunday, and it's all thanks to Christine Anderson. She's the one who nominated them for this massive honor, so kudos to her on that. But locating Kankakee, we have mailed them the coupons, treat themselves to some free McDonald's, courtesy of our JJC and Lemon Family McDonald's. So congrats again to Christine and the crew from the Kankakee County Supervisor of Assessments Office. But if you'd like to be your next big winner, sign up via the website or using mobile app. And then Mondays, we announce a new lucky workplace of the week. A new lucky workplace of the week. There we go. So best of luck to you on that. Meanwhile, though, after 10:30, it's Russell Dickerson's Happens to Me on River Country, WIVR.

0: time zone am I on? What country am I in?
1: 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It's 5 o'clock somewhere.
0: It's always on 5 in Margaritaville, come to think of it.
1: I heard that.
0: You've been there, haven't you?
1: Yes, sir.
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1: We're talking with Mayor Sweeney of Hersher. It's the hometown spotlight. Let's focus this time on the schools.
2: We're in the process of building a new intermediate school. It's set to open up in the fall of 27. I think it's around a $32 million project, and they're right in the middle of construction right now, and it should be good for our school district.
1: It's amazing to see something like that from where it started at the groundbreaking to, you know, where it currently is and then where it will be when completed.
2: Yeah, it's going to be blessed, and it's going to be great for the residents of the school district. It's a difficult school district in the sense that it's one of the largest in the state as far as area. So it's the busing aspect of it can be challenging, but it's nice that it's going to be centrally located within the district to ease the transportation to get kids to and from the school district.
1: More about Hersher all week with our Hometown Spotlight. I'm Scott Smith.
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7: High pressure is centered over the Midwestern states, and that'll stay with us through the end of the week, so we're not expecting any rain for a while. Temperatures will be pretty warm, a little bit breezy for the overnight hours, but clear, and we're in the mid-50s. And then we're going to 80 for our high on Wednesday. Lots of sunshine. Clear and 50 on Wednesday night. We do have a quick cold front moving through early Thursday. No rain with that. In fact, we'll stay sunny. We'll be a little bit cooler, though, our high around 70. I'm meteorologist Steve Hamilton.
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0: Yeah.
1: River Country, WIVR. Hey, peeps, it's Best Jess. And we're sending our girl Rebecca back to high school this week. Yeah, our weekly hometown spotlight series returns, and Hersher is first up. So Tiger Country, be on the lookout for us. We'll set up from 6 until 7 this Friday. Somebody say hello while Rebecca's hanging out at her alma mater. And cheer on the Hersher high school football team, yeah, as they take on Coal City coming up on the 9th as well. It's going to be a good time and a real good game, so don't miss our stop in Hersher for our hometown spotlight for the week. For now, though, almost 11 p.m., and thanks a bunch for joining me tonight on River Country, WIVR.

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River Country, WIVR, Zach John Kings, Get to Drinking. And can't wait to see what the Bears will do next in this Sunday when Chicago takes on the rivals, the Green Bay Packers at Soldier Field. That's right, it's Best Jess. After 11 p.m. on this Tuesday, and plans for the big game yet? We'll make some with us in the Village of River Day. They're hosting a tailgate at the Grove in honor of the massive matchup this weekend. I mean, how fun is that? Even better, Uncle Mikey and myself will be out there on the 11th from 10 until 12:30 to hype you up before the Bears versus Packers viewing party. So come hang out, say hello. Plus, we'll have prizes we won too, and so much more. But then you can stick around for the big game. It's going to be a blast when the Bears take on the Packers at the Grove this Sunday. Gosh, I need more coffee. So while I go get that, you visit the website for more information, and we get to Toby Keith's and good.

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2: High pressure is centered over the Midwestern states, and that'll stay with us through the end of the week, so we're not expecting any rain for a while. Temperatures will be pretty warm, a little bit breezy for the overnight hours, but clear, and we're in the mid-50s. And then we're going to 80 for our high on Wednesday. Lots of sunshine. Clear and 50 on Wednesday night. We do have a quick cold front moving through early Thursday. No rain with that. In fact, we'll stay sunny. We'll be a little bit cooler, though, our high around 70. I'm meteorologist Steve Hamilton.
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1: River Country, WIVR, Tucker Wetmore, wound up missing you. And next up, we have the Packers this Sunday, October 11th, in such a huge matchup for the Bears, going up against our longtime rivals. So get ready to cheer them on. And if you can't meet us at the Grove this weekend, meet us right here at 10 a.m. for pregame. Then kickoffs at noon. That's right. A big thanks to our game day sponsors, like Clifton, Dairy Queen, Best One Tire, Chicago Dough, and Miller Lite. 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And for now, just good luck, Bear fans. And almost 11:30, it's a good day for living. And Joe Nichols on River Country, WIVR.

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River Country, WIVR. I sure hope you enjoyed our time together this evening as much as I did, peeps. Yeah, we have almost made it to the very next day. It's Best Jazz. I've been in the studio since 7 p.m., and we've been wrapping up this Tuesday, our 6th of October in style. But after 11:30, we're officially in the home stretch, like I told you what, and the end of the line here for me tonight. So until tomorrow, it's Eric Church and Springsteen on River Country, WIVR.

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4: High pressure is centered over the Midwestern states, and that'll stay with us through the end of the week, so we're not expecting any rain for a while. Temperatures will be pretty warm, a little bit breezy for the overnight hours, but clear, and we're in the mid-50s. And then we're going to 80 for our high on Wednesday. Lots of sunshine. Clear and 50 on Wednesday night. We do have a quick cold front moving through early Thursday. No rain with that. In fact, we'll stay sunny. We'll be a little bit cooler, though, our high around 70. I'm meteorologist Steve Hamilton.
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2: High pressure is centered over the Midwestern states, and that'll stay with us through the end of the week, so we're not expecting any rain for a while. Temperatures will be pretty warm, a little bit breezy for the overnight hours, but clear, and we're in the mid-50s. And then we're going to 80 for our high on Wednesday. Lots of sunshine. Clear and 50 on Wednesday night. We do have a quick cold front moving through early Thursday. No rain with that. In fact, we'll stay sunny. We'll be a little bit cooler, though, our high around 70. I'm meteorologist Steve Hamilton.
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1: 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Specific rules for individual contests are also listed under the same section. 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
3: High pressure is centered over the Midwestern states, and that'll stay with us through the end of the week, so we're not expecting any rain for a while. Temperatures will be pretty warm, a little bit breezy for the overnight hours, but clear, and we're in the mid-50s. And then we're going to 80 for our high on Wednesday. Lots of sunshine. Clear and 50 on Wednesday night. We do have a quick cold front moving through early Thursday. No rain with that. In fact, we'll stay sunny. We'll be a little bit cooler, though, our high around 70. I'm meteorologist Steve Hamilton.
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4: He's a ranch hand in a pinch, man. 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
2: High pressure is centered over the Midwestern states, and that'll stay with us through the end of the week, so we're not expecting any rain for a while. Temperatures will be pretty warm, a little bit breezy for the overnight hours, but clear, and we're in the mid-50s. And then we're going to 80 for our high on Wednesday. Lots of sunshine. Clear and 50 on Wednesday night. We do have a quick cold front moving through early Thursday. No rain with that. In fact, we'll stay sunny. We'll be a little bit cooler, though, our high around 70. I'm meteorologist Steve Hamilton.
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2: High pressure is centered over the Midwestern states, and that'll stay with us through the end of the week, so we're not expecting any rain for a while. Temperatures will be pretty warm, a little bit breezy for the overnight hours, but clear, and we're in the mid-50s. And then we're going to 80 for our high on Wednesday. Lots of sunshine. Clear and 50 on Wednesday night. We do have a quick cold front moving through early Thursday. No rain with that. In fact, we'll stay sunny. We'll be a little bit cooler, though, our high around 70. I'm meteorologist Steve Hamilton.
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I wear a greasy ball cap. I like my shirt untucked. I spend Saturdays working on my truck. I don't like to fight, but I ain't scared to bleed.

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2: High pressure is centered over the Midwestern states, and that'll stay with us through the end of the week, so we're not expecting any rain for a while. Temperatures will be pretty warm, a little bit breezy for the overnight hours, but clear, and we're in the mid-50s. And then we're going to 80 for our high on Wednesday. Lots of sunshine. Clear and 50 on Wednesday night. We do have a quick cold front moving through early Thursday. No rain with that. In fact, we'll stay sunny. We'll be a little bit cooler, though, our high around 70. I'm meteorologist Steve Hamilton.
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1: High pressure is centered over the Midwestern states, and that'll stay with us through the end of the week, so we're not expecting any rain for a while. Temperatures will be pretty warm, a little bit breezy for the overnight hours, but clear, and we're in the mid-50s. And then we're going to 80 for our high on Wednesday. Lots of sunshine. Clear and 50 on Wednesday night. We do have a quick cold front moving through early Thursday. No rain with that. In fact, we'll stay sunny. We'll be a little bit cooler, though, our high around 70. I'm meteorologist Steve Hamilton.
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2: High pressure is centered over the Midwestern states, and that'll stay with us through the end of the week, so we're not expecting any rain for a while. Temperatures will be pretty warm, a little bit breezy for the overnight hours, but clear, and we're in the mid-50s. And then we're going to 80 for our high on Wednesday. Lots of sunshine. Clear and 50 on Wednesday night. We do have a quick cold front moving through early Thursday. No rain with that. In fact, we'll stay sunny. We'll be a little bit cooler, though, our high around 70. I'm meteorologist Steve Hamilton.
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1: NBC News Radio, I'm Lisa Taylor. President Trump says he'll speak with Vladimir Putin about the potential outbreak of the plague in Russia. More from Ann Thompson.
2: He told reporters that he has a call scheduled very soon, saying U.S. intelligence agencies are in deep discussions about it.
1: Trump said he hopes to provide a new update about the situation in Russia by Wednesday. President Trump was in Maryland Sunday to announce an investment in a submarine facility in Baltimore. He's highlighting the $3.7 billion investment from defense contractor Anduril in a Baltimore shipyard to manufacture parts for Virginia-class submarines. The president says the project is part of his broader effort to rebuild the military and create jobs. Tropical Depression 9 has formed in the southwestern Gulf and is now being monitored by the National Hurricane Center. Forecasters say the system could strengthen as it moves generally northward over warm water during the next couple of days. Al Roker with more on the timing of landfall.
3: By sometime Friday evening, it's going to make landfall somewhere between New Orleans and Panama City. Still too early to tell, but we do expect upwards of 10 inches of rain stretching from New Orleans all the way to Tampa.
1: Residents along the Gulf Coast are urged to review hurricane plans and stay tuned for updated forecasts and any potential watches or warnings. The future of a permanent daylight saving time bill is uncertain with no clear path forward. That's according to the Senate Majority Leader John Thune. The South Dakota Republican told Politico that President Trump feels strongly about supporting the legislation, but there's no consensus on it yet. The merger between Paramount and Warner Brothers Discovery has been finalized. The new company is adopting the name Skydance. The $110 billion transaction is expected to result in thousands of job cuts due to possible overlapping roles. The transaction cleared a major legal hurdle last week. That's when a federal judge approved a settlement resolving an antitrust challenge brought by California and 11 other states. You're listening to the latest on NBC News Radio.
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4: Sunny and warm today. We do have a quick cold front moving in overnight. No rain with that, but it will be quite a bit cooler on Thursday. For now, we're going to 80 on the afternoon high, sunny skies, and a little bit windy. Our cold front moves in overnight. No rain with that. It'll stay clear, our low dropping 50, and then about 10 degrees cooler on Thursday. Little bit breezy, but not too bad. Sunny and about 70. We're in the low 70s and sunny Friday. I'm meteorologist Steve Hamilton.
5: Guess what day it is, huh? Anybody? Guess what today is?
6: It's hump day.
5: Woo-hoo!
7: Oh, yes, it is. Happy hump day. Roy Gregory here on this Wednesday. Today is the 7th of October. 80 degrees with sunshine today. How about that? We'll certainly take that. And as we get the day started, some updates for you. The White Sox go for the sweep. And they're at home on a beautiful 80-degree day. We'll talk about that, get you set up for the White Sox playoff game against the Guardians this afternoon. Also, Logan Miller, remember the Bradley Bourbonnais high school graduate who was going to appear on The Voice? We have an update. We'll hear from Logan himself a little later on in the show. And as we get things rolling, we've got Jason Aldean, Thomas Rhett coming up, and here to kick things off, Riley Green here on River Country, WIVR.

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River Country, WIVR, with music from Thomas Rhett. Well, Sunday, you've got Bears, Packers at Lambeau Field, and no matter what happens, these games are always crazy, to say the least. Bears, by the way, are 2.5-point favorites on the road with a backup quarterback, Tyson Bagent. We'll get the start for the Bears, who have won their last two with Tyson against the Jets and, of course, Case Keenum against the Eagles. Should be interesting. Now, there is a big party going on in Bourbonnais that you are invited to, and it's supposed to be sunny and 80 for this party. I've got details coming up in 6 minutes. Here's Jason Aldean on River Country, WIVR.

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0: River Country, WIVR, with the tale of the MacArthur family. All right, Bears-Packers coming up this Sunday, and there's a big tailgate going on. We're going to be part of it. The Village of Bourbon A hosting a tailgate at the Grove for Sunday's Bears-Packers viewing party. 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Say hi to Mike Tamano and Best Jess before the game. 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Then stick around for the game. It's tailgate at the Grove this Sunday, and it's supposed to be another sunny and 80-degree day. 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

River Country, WIVR, that's music from Dan and Shay. The annual Kankakee Toys for Tots motorcycle ride is happening this Sunday. Weather's supposed to be really nice. It starts at 10, right there at the Kankakee Walmart off exit 308 off I-57. The ride starts actually at noon, but the registration starts at 10. And it's going to end up at the American Legion Post there on Broadway Street in Bradley. Even if you don't have a bike to participate, everyone is welcome to gather at the Legion Hall around 1 o'clock, where folks will welcome all the riders. And the goal is to fill a U-Haul truck full of toys that will be given away to kids that need a Christmas this year. You can help kids right in our area. There's going to be raffle baskets, 50-50 drawings. So bring a new unwrapped toy or two and join the fun this Sunday, the Kankakee Toys for Tots motorcycle ride. For you motorcyclists, the registration starts at 10, ride begins at noon, and the after party at the Legion begins at 1 p.m. You can get all the details on Sunday's ride up on our website, WIVR1017.com.

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0: NBC News Radio, I'm Mark Mayfield. President Trump heads to Texas today with the midterm elections less than 30 days away. This marks Trump's third visit to the Lone Star State in less than a month to stump for GOP candidates. Republicans are seeing close poll numbers in a state that they have long considered safely red. Lionel Messi is finished with his decorated Argentinian career. Tammy Trujillo has details.
1: The global icon played his final match for the country's national team on Tuesday against Benin. Messi had a goal in the 71st minute, also hitting two assists in Argentina's 3-0 win. He finishes as Argentina's leading scorer and appearance holder. Only Portugal's Cristiano Ronaldo has more games or goals in men's international history. I'm Tammy Trujillo.
0: And Cornell faculty members are pushing for a no-confidence vote on October the 14th against the university's administration over its handling of an alleged 2024 gang rape. Mark Mayfield, NBC News Radio.
2: Sunny and warm today. We do have a quick cold front moving in overnight. No rain with that, but it will be quite a bit cooler on Thursday. For now, we're going to 80 on the afternoon high. Sunny skies and a little bit windy. Our cold front moves in overnight. No rain with that. It'll stay clear. Our low dropping 50 and then about 10 degrees cooler on Thursday. A little bit breezy, but not too bad. Sunny and about 70. We're in the low 70s and sunny Friday. I'm meteorologist Steve Hamilton.
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River Country, WIVR, with music from Jelly Roll. Well, White Sox with a big game today at Guaranteed Rate Field, and the weather's going to be perfect for that. We'll get you set up, tell you the start time, who's pitching for the White Sox today. And it was an emotional night at the United Center, the return of Patrick Kane in the Blackhawks home opener. Boy, what an exciting night. And he got a well-deserved huge ovation. Every time, first in the warm-ups when he hit the ice, and then, of course, during the introductions, it was an exciting, bone-chilling night, really. And home cooking did the Blackhawks some good. We'll have a check of sports coming up here in about 6 minutes. Here's Zach Topp on River Country, WIVR.

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0: River Country, WIVR with Reba McEntire. All right, big day today for the White Sox. They return home on a sunny and 80-degree day, trying to sweep the Guardians in their American League Division Series. The Sox won the first two games in Cleveland. They come home to the South Side today. First pitch is at 3 o'clock. Sean Newcomb will start for the White Sox. Should be a beautiful day. Major League Baseball playoffs last night. The Dodgers beat the Braves 3-1. They lead their series 2-1. Padres stayed alive in their series, beating the Brewers 4-3. An emotional night at the United Center last night as the Blackhawks welcomed Patrick Kane back to the Blackhawks in their home opener. And what an exciting and bone-chilling night it was. His ovation was amazing. It was a magical night, and it worked, because the Hawks won their first game of the season, beating the Blues 4-2. The Blackhawks now 1-3 and visit the Islanders tomorrow night. NBA preseason continues tonight. The Bulls begin their exhibition play against the Suns at the United Center.
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3: 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A familiar name is returning to the USDA as Secretary Brooke Rollins announced last week that Greg Ibach has been nominated to serve as the Undersecretary for Trade and Foreign Agricultural Affairs. His career spans policy decisions at both the state and federal level. And I'll be back with more after this. 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Last week, President Trump nominated Greg Ibach to serve as USDA's Undersecretary for Trade and Foreign Agricultural Affairs. He'll fill the post left open by Luke Lindbergh, who's moving over to the United Nations World Food Program to head that operation. The position oversees the USDA's Foreign Agricultural Service, the McGovern-Dole Food for Education and Food for Progress programs, and the U.S. Codex Office. And Secretary Rollins credits Luke Lindbergh's tenure with cutting the ag trade deficit by 51%, helping to deliver $177 billion in farm exports and adding 20 new trade agreements and frameworks. Now, Ibach is no stranger to the USDA, having served as Undersecretary for Marketing and Regulatory Programs during President Trump's first term. Prior to that, he spent 12 years as the director of the Nebraska Department of Agriculture. Rollins called him a lifelong producer who knows agriculture from the farm gate to the global marketplace, and commodity groups have lined up behind the pick, calling for a quick Senate confirmation. On that end, the nomination now heads to the Senate Ag Committee, where Chairman John Bozeman plans to hold a confirmation hearing when the Senate returns in November, alongside three nominees for the Farm Credit Administration Board, which is currently down to a single member. Farm groups are already making their case for Ibach. The American Soybean Association said he did an outstanding job breaking down barriers for U.S. farm products in his previous USDA post, and the National Association of Wheat Growers pointed to his understanding of export tools like the Market Access Program and Foreign Market Development Program that wheat growers rely on to reach overseas customers. National Milk Producers Federation CEO Greg Dowd called Ibach an excellent choice. and the International Dairy Foods Association noted that U.S. dairy exports have more than doubled over the past decade, and the industry is looking for strong USDA leadership to keep opening new markets. With commodity markets under pressure and global trade facing more bottlenecks than at any point in recent history, the Trade Undersecretary might be one of the most important USDA positions right now. Farm groups are hopeful that Greg Ibeck has the skills to drive more business to the U.S. and that the Senate moves quickly to finalize his nomination. That's Farm Progress America, brought to you today by AGI. Visit aggrowth.com to see their full lineup. I'm Mike Pearson. Thanks for listening.
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River Country, WIBR. That is Luke Combs, Rethink Some Things. Remember Logan Miller, the Bradley Bourbonnais graduate who was going to be appearing on The Voice on NBC? We got an update from Logan. We'll hear from Logan coming up next hour, and we've got local news headlines with Rob West coming up after this one from Jordan Davis here on River Country, WIVR.

0: The latest and greatest in country, plus local news and weather. 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Sunny skies again today, high about 80. Complete look at the forecast is coming up. Checking your River Country news this Wednesday morning, I'm Rob West. Kankakee City Police investigating after a garage was broken into in the city early Monday. According to reports, it was just before 1 o'clock Monday afternoon. Officers called to a home on South Winfield by a man who said sometime between 2:45 and 3:15 Monday morning, someone had broken into his detached garage. Man provided surveillance footage of the garage that showed several people entering the garage, said he couldn't tell what, if anything, though, had been taken. Kankakee County Health Department needs your help. Health Department Administrator John Beavis says every 3 years, his department and the local hospitals team up to assess the health needs of the community. Beavis says the assessment identifies the top three health needs determined by the community, giving the group issues to focus on over the next 3 years.
1: We are currently in one of those cycles, and we have a survey that is open until next Monday, I think, is when we're planning to close it. It's an anonymous survey. If you are 18, live in the county, and want to make a difference, let us know what your opinions are. It takes about 10 minutes. That will help us get the public's perception of what they think the health status of the community is, or what are their concerns, issues, questions, problems.
0: Beavis said the more people that take the survey, the better the information the group will have. He says you can find a link to the survey on the health department website or their Facebook page. A local talent who auditioned for The Voice is out. Logan Miller made the announcement last night on social media.
2: Hey everybody, the blind auditions for season 30 of The Voice are now complete. If you're watching tonight, spoilers, ultimately my blind audition did not go to air.
0: Miller went on to thank everybody for their support and said that he'd have other updates in coming days. It's the second time Miller's been a contestant on the NBC show.
3: NBC News Radio, I'm Mark Mayfield. President Trump heads to Texas today with the midterm elections less than 30 days away. This marks Trump's third visit to the Lone Star State in less than a month to stump for GOP candidates. Republicans are seeing close poll numbers in a state that they have long considered safely red. Lionel Messi is finished with his decorated Argentinian career. Tammy Trujillo has details.
4: The global icon played his final match for the country's national team on Tuesday against Benin. Messi had a goal in the 71st minute, also hitting two assists in Argentina's 3-0 win. He finishes as Argentina's leading scorer and appearance holder. Only Portugal's Cristiano Ronaldo has more games or goals in men's international history. I'm Tammy Trujillo.
3: And Cornell faculty members are pushing for a no-confidence vote on October the 14th against the university's administration over its handling of an alleged 2024 gang rape. Mark Mayfield, NBC News Radio.
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0: In sports, White Sox look to sweep the Guardians out of the playoffs when the two teams meet in Chicago this evening, game three of the American League Divisional Playoffs. The Sox lead that best-of-five series 2-0. In baseball action from last night, the Dodgers beat the Braves, Padres down the Brewers. Blackhawks got their first win of the season with a 4-2 win over the Blues in Chicago last night. Hawks visit the Islanders tomorrow night. Chicago Fire beat Vancouver 3-1 yesterday. Fire takes on New York City on Saturday. And the Bears visit the Packers on Sunday. You can hear that game. 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
8: Sunny and warm today. We do have a quick cold front moving in overnight. No rain with that, but it will be quite a bit cooler on Thursday. For now, we're going to 80 on the afternoon high, sunny skies, and a little bit windy. Our cold front moves in overnight. No rain with that. It'll stay clear, our low dropping 50, and then about 10 degrees cooler on Thursday. Little bit breezy, but not too bad. Sunny and about 70. We're in the low 70s and sunny Friday. I'm meteorologist Steve Hamilton.
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9: It is a cool 54 degrees currently in Kankakee. Good morning and happy hump day. Welcome to the middle of the work week. It's Roy Gregory. Beautiful morning. Beautiful day, too, with sunshine and 80 degrees for the 7th of October. We'll certainly take it. Well, coming up this hour, Logan Miller. Remember him? He's the Bradley Bourbonnais graduate who was going to be on The Voice. We have an update from Logan. We'll hear from him coming up in about 15 minutes. Also, a really bizarre twist in the estate of country legend Dolly Parton. This is a really bizarre story. And, it, you know, unfortunately, when a lot of these legends pass, there's always some sort of drama when it comes to their estate. With the Dolly estate, a really interesting story. We'll cover that coming up this hour. Here to get things rolling, Kenny Chesney here on River Country WIVR.

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1: Got a girl from the south side, got braids in her hair. First time I seen her walk by, and I about fell off my chair.

River Country, WIVR, with music from Sam Hunt. Next up, a song that was number one and an award winner for Ella Langley. It also set the record on the pop charts for most weeks at number one. I will tell you, it was just knocked out of the number one position by Taylor Swift with Patient Zero. But it is a song that so far has become the signature song. It's Ella Langley's Choosin' Texas here on River Country, WIVR.

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0: River Country, WIVR, with music from Kane and Caitlin Brown. All right, remember Logan Miller? Logan was the Bradley Bourbonnais High School graduate who was going to appear on The Voice during the auditions. Well, apparently his audition didn't make it. Logan posted something on his Facebook page. And here is Logan Miller to give us an update.
1: Hey, everybody. The blind auditions for season 30 of The Voice are now complete. If you're watching tonight, spoilers, ultimately, my blind audition did not go to air. So I just wanted to pop in and express my gratitude. Just want to say thank you for all of your enthusiasm for my journey. It's been humbling. It's been so exciting to experience the show alongside everybody. And to cheer on my incredibly talented friends. I'm going to make another video tomorrow. It's getting late. I got to get these kids to bed. But please, stick around. There's some exciting things coming around the mic. I appreciate you. We'll talk soon.
0: That's Logan Miller, Bradley Bourbonnais High School graduate. Didn't make it on the audition phase of the television portion of The Voice. Although he was down in Los Angeles, he shared some photos up on his website. And I have shared the video of him talking about his experience on The Voice. And you can link into his Facebook page through ours if you go to our River Country Facebook page. But we wish him the best. He recorded that particular video pretty late because he had to get his kids to bed. So congratulations on a job well done. Even though he didn't make it into the televised portion of The Voice, we wish him nothing but the best, Logan Miller.
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6: 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I'm scared, Dad. I'm really scared.
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3: Sunny and warm today. We do have a quick cold front moving in overnight. No rain with that, but it will be quite a bit cooler on Thursday. For now, we're going to 80 on the afternoon high. Sunny skies and a little bit windy. Our cold front moves in overnight. No rain with that. It'll stay clear. Our low dropping 50 and then about 10 degrees cooler on Thursday. A little bit breezy, but not too bad. Sunny and about 70. We're in the low 70s and sunny Friday. I'm meteorologist Steve Hamilton.
4: A beautiful, cool morning. These are my kind of mornings with the windows wide open here in the studios this morning. Feeling good. 54 in Gilman. It is 54 in Bourbonnais.

River Country, WIVR, with music from Parmalee. Hey, big thank you to Christine and our friends at the Kankakee County Supervisor of Assessments Office in Kankakee. Christine Anderson and some of her coworkers getting treated to some delicious food from our JJC and Lindman Family McDonald's. They're our River Country McDonald's Workplace of the Week. 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And a big thank you to Christine and our friends at the Kankakee County Supervisor of Assessments Office in Kankakee, the River Country McDonald's Workplace of the Week. Mm-hmm.

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0: the latest and greatest in country, plus local news and weather. 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Sunny skies again today with a high about 80. Complete look at the forecast is coming up. Checking your River Country News this Wednesday morning, I'm Rob West. Iroquois County has issued a burn warning. Jake Lamore has the details.
1: Rob, according to a press release from the Iroquois County Emergency Management Agency, the Eastern Illinois Mutual Aid Fire Association is asking residents to avoid starting fires under the current dry conditions. The association says that extended dry weather, forecast winds upwards of 25 miles an hour, and dry crop conditions create the potential for serious fires. While it's not a burn ban, fire officials urge you to postpone burning of any kind until further notice. I'm Jake Lamore.
0: Governor J.B. Pritzker says he's taking action that he says will help Illinois farmers affected by rising fuel costs. Pritzker issued a state disaster proclamation and signed an executive order to provide relief on diesel fuel costs for the agriculture industry during the fall harvest season. The order directs the Illinois Department of Revenue and the Illinois State Police to allow on-road use of dyed diesel typically used for agricultural purposes. Battery manufacturer Goshen, Illinois, holding a job fair from 9 this morning till 4 this afternoon at KCC. Monique James with Goshen has the details.
2: We'll have a check-in table, and then we'll be doing on-site interviews. So you'll interview with either a member of our production team.

0: our maintenance team, or our quality team. And we will have some snacks and beverages while everybody waits. And then after you're completed, the goal will be to have some feedback shortly after the interview.
1: James says that you should take along a copy of your resume. Once again, that job fair runs from 9 this morning till 4 this afternoon at KCC. No winner again in last night's multi-state Mega Millions lottery drawing. The jackpot for Friday night's drawing now set at an estimated $364 million. Tonight's Powerball jackpot, about $485 million.
2: NBC News Radio, I'm Lisa Taylor. A new tropical storm is expected to become this year's first Atlantic hurricane, and it's threatening several Gulf states. Rory O'Neill reports.
3: The forecasters at the National Hurricane Center expect tropical storm Isaias to intensify rapidly. It's on track to become a Category 2 hurricane as it moves north through the Gulf, impacting the Florida Panhandle, Alabama, Mississippi, and perhaps parts of Louisiana late Friday into Saturday. It could become the first hurricane to form in the Atlantic this year.
2: At least 8 people are dead after Russia bombarded Ukraine with drones and missiles. Tammy Trujillo has the latest.
4: Ukrainian officials say Russia launched an attack overnight that damaged residential buildings, industrial facilities, and infrastructure across northern Ukraine. Authorities say that the Ukrainian Air Force was able to stop over 160 of the Russian drones and missiles. Russia's defense ministry says it carried out a massive strike overnight on Ukraine's military industrial facilities.
2: Lisa Taylor, NBC News Radio.
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7: 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Kia Bradley wants to see you in a Kia. We'll start with some high school volleyball. Vantino remains undefeated after beating Wilmington 25-21 and 25-20. Watseka lost a conference match to Westville in two sets. Piatone lost at home to Streeter. Hersher's girls volleyball team has now won 3 in a row after beating Lyle last night. Bradley Bourbonnais lost its third consecutive match after falling at home to Lincoln Way West in two sets. And some area high school boys soccer winners yesterday included Mantino, Watseka, and Piatone. Big day for the White Sox today. They try to eliminate their rival this afternoon, going for the sweep against the Guardians. First pitch, 3 p.m. Sean Newcomb will start for the White Sox. Playoffs yesterday, the Dodgers beat the Braves. The Padres stayed alive, beating the Brewers. Blackhawks with an emotional return for Patrick Kane, their home opener last night, had the Blackhawks beating the Blues 4-2 for their first win of the season. Hawks visit the Islanders tomorrow night. And NBA preseason continues tonight. The Bulls begin exhibition play tonight at home against the Phoenix Suns.
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9: Sunny and warm today. We do have a quick cold front moving in overnight. No rain with that, but it will be quite a bit cooler on Thursday. For now, we're going to 80 on the afternoon high. Sunny skies and a little bit windy. Our cold front moves in overnight. No rain with that. It'll stay clear. Our low dropping 50 and then about 10 degrees cooler on Thursday. A little bit breezy, but not too bad. Sunny and about 70. We're in the low 70s and sunny Friday. I'm meteorologist Steve Hamilton. Sunny and warm today. We do have a quick cold front moving in overnight. No rain with that, but it will be quite a bit cooler on Thursday. For now, we're going to 80 on the afternoon high. Sunny skies and a little bit windy. Our cold front moves in overnight. No rain with that. It'll stay clear. Our low dropping 50 and then about 10 degrees cooler on Thursday. A little bit breezy, but not too bad. Sunny and about 70. We're in the low 70s and sunny Friday. I'm meteorologist Steve Hamilton.
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0: River Country, WIVR, taking you downtown with Lady A. All right, there's a bizarre story in regards to the estate of Dolly Parton. Check this out. The estate claiming her nephew, Brian Seaver, remember, he made the announcement when she passed that he's using barbed wire and a no trespassing sign to avoid a lawsuit. Seaver is being sued by She's Alive LLC, the company that oversees Dolly's business empire, for allegedly threatening and extorting the singer's estate. Now, according to court filings, a process server who tried delivering court documents to Seaver's found a no trespassing sign in the front yard and barbed wire draped across the handrails leading to the front door. Parton's estate is asking the court to deny Seaver's request for an extension, alleging he didn't do anything to get a legal team despite saying he would. On September 23rd, a judge ruled that Seaver and his security company show a present and continuing disruption and threat to She's Alive. Unfortunately, this happens a lot when you get someone who's famous passes and then there's fighting amongst family or maybe some of the inner circle. And in this case, seems like there's something going on. So basically, he didn't want to get served and he put up a no trespassing sign and some barbed wire in front of his fence. I mean, it's his property. I guess he could do that, but kind of a crazy twist in the Dolly Parton estate. And we'll certainly keep you up to date as I'm sure there's going to be more updates to follow.
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4: 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And what that is every individual nozzle is being told when to spray, how much to spray. So we get row by row control, and we're able to change the rates due to what we're seeing out there in the field. We've got cameras mounted on the booms, and it's actually deciding whether it needs to spray anything.
3: So if somebody wants to hear more about this or see this technology, what can they do?
4: Yeah, they can give us a call at 815-945-5113. We'd love to have you come out and ride in the cab. We might even do some fall burn down with it just to play around and show some guys the technology.
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2: Recently, we caught up with Danny Neal with Region 9 Weather in East Central Illinois about some weather outlooks, specifically for October, and he says it's pretty good harvest weather so far, and it should stay that way.
6: I know they're talking about the Super Nino and the strongest we've seen. Generally, though, that's going to mean we're going to stay a little bit warmer and drier than average. We'll get some cold fronts moving through, and usually that'll be a day or two cool down before another rapid warming trend. So I could see that pattern lasting through at least the end of October, maybe even through the early part of November as well.
2: Which, if that comes true, it's kind of comparable to recent years. We've had really dry and fairly warm October and Novembers.
6: Yeah, no, I mean, other than the random snowstorm we'll get on Halloween, which seems to happen every few years, generally we're looking pretty dry and pretty warm. It doesn't seem like winter starts until January or February anymore across the region. We've been really active basically since March. This has actually been one of the quieter periods that we've seen over the last few months. A couple breaks here and there, but we've seen a lot of severe weather, a lot of heavy rain, a lot of flooding.
2: 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I'm Kent Kasson.
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11: Sunny and warm today. We do have a quick cold front moving in overnight. No rain with that, but it will be quite a bit cooler on Thursday. For now, we're going to 80 on the afternoon high. Sunny skies and a little bit windy. Our cold front moves in overnight. No rain with that. It'll stay clear. Our low dropping 50 and then about 10 degrees cooler on Thursday. A little bit breezy, but not too bad. Sunny and about 70. We're in the low 70s and sunny Friday. I'm meteorologist Steve Hamilton.
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0: the latest and greatest in country, plus local news and weather. 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Sunny skies again today, a high about 80. Complete look at the forecast is coming up. Checking your River Country News this Wednesday morning, I'm Rob West. Kankakee City Police investigating after a garage was broken into in the city early Monday. According to reports, it was just before 1 o'clock Monday afternoon. Officers called to a home on South Winfield by a man who said sometime between 2:45 and 3:15 Monday morning, someone had broken into his detached garage. Man provided surveillance footage of the garage that showed several people entering the garage, said he couldn't tell what, if anything, though, had been taken. Kankakee County Health Department needs your help. Health Department Administrator John Beavis says every 3 years, his department and the local hospitals team up to assess the health needs of the community. Beavis says the assessment identifies the top three health needs determined by the community, giving the group issues to focus on over the next 3 years.
1: We are currently in one of those cycles, and we have a survey that is open until next Monday, I think is when we're planning to close it. It's an anonymous survey. If you are 18, live in the county, and want to make a difference, let us know what your opinions are. It takes about 10 minutes. That will help us get the public's perception of what they think the health status of the community is, or what are their concerns, issues, questions, problems.
0: Beavis said the more people that take the survey, the better the information the group will have. He says you can find a link to the survey on the health department website or their Facebook page. Kankakee County Sheriff's Police are looking into a burglary from a business early Saturday. With our Crime Stoppers Tip of the Week, here's Sheriff's Department Chief Deputy Trent Bukowski.
2: Just before 4 a.m., deputies were dispatched to a gaming cafe located in the 1800 block of Armor Road in Bourbonnais in regards to an alarm call. Once on scene, officers observed a door propped open and two heavily damaged gaming machines inside. The offenders fled the scene with an undetermined amount of cash. Detectives are asking anyone that may have any information related to the burglary to call Crime Stoppers by calling 815-93-CRIME.
0: Tips to Crime Stoppers are anonymous, could result in a cash reward.
3: NBC News Radio, I'm Lisa Taylor. A new tropical storm is expected to become this year's first Atlantic hurricane, and it's threatening several Gulf states. Rory O'Neill reports.
4: The forecasters at the National Hurricane Center expect tropical storm Isaias to intensify rapidly. It's on track to become a Category 2 hurricane as it moves north through the Gulf, impacting the Florida Panhandle, Alabama, Mississippi, and perhaps parts of Louisiana late Friday into Saturday. It could become the first hurricane to form in the Atlantic this year.
3: At least 8 people are dead after Russia bombarded Ukraine with drones and missiles. Tammy Trujillo has the latest.
5: Ukrainian officials say Russia launched an attack overnight that damaged residential buildings, industrial facilities, and infrastructure across northern Ukraine. Authorities say that the Ukrainian Air Force was able to stop over 160 of the Russian drones and missiles. Russia's defense ministry says it carried out a massive strike overnight on Ukraine's military industrial facilities.
3: Lisa Taylor, NBC News Radio.
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0: In sports, White Sox look to sweep the Guardians out of the playoffs when the two teams meet in Chicago this evening, Game 3 of the American League Divisional Playoffs. The Sox lead that best-of-five series 2-0. In baseball action from last night, the Dodgers beat the Braves, Padres down the Brewers. Blackhawks got their first win of the season with a 4-2 win over the Blues in Chicago last night. Hawks visit the Islanders tomorrow night. Chicago Fire beat Vancouver 3-1 yesterday. Fire takes on New York City on Saturday. And the Bears visit the Packers on Sunday. You can hear that game. 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
8: Sunny and warm today. We do have a quick cold front moving in overnight. No rain with that, but it will be quite a bit cooler on Thursday. For now, we're going to 80 on the afternoon high. Sunny skies and a little bit windy. Our cold front moves in overnight. No rain with that. It'll stay clear, our low dropping 50, and then about 10 degrees cooler on Thursday. A little bit breezy, but not too bad. Sunny and about 70. We're in the low 70s and sunny Friday. I'm meteorologist Steve Hamilton.
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10: Guess what day it is, huh? 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
12: Yeah, we're ready to celebrate. It's Roy Gregory on a beautiful day today with sunshine, 80 degrees. We'll take that for the 7th of October. All right, coming up this hour, Billy Currington, some Morgan Wallen on the way, and Nate Bargatze joins us with today's edition of Quarter After Laughter. Although a touchy subject, Nate talks about the parents' point of view of having to put down a family pet, but explaining it to a five-year-old. That's coming up here at 7:15. Here to get things rolling, Luke Bryan, here on River Country, WIVR.

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River Country WIVR with music from Billy Currington. Hey, happy hump day. Roy Gregory here on this beautiful day. In the middle 50s as we get the day started, but 80 degrees for the high today. Wow, gonna be a nice one. And one of my favorite things of the year is happening this Saturday, the opening of Toyland at Blaine's Farm and Fleet in Bourbonnais. Denny Case gonna be amongst those toys Saturday, broadcasting from 10 till noon. It's always cool when Toyland opens up at Blaine's Farm and Fleet. They open up the middle of the store. They have a huge selection of holiday toys, all at great prices. And Denny going to be celebrating the big opening of Toyland this Saturday, Blaine's Farm and Fleet on Route 50 in Bourbonnais.

0: River Country, WIVR with Jason Aldean. Well, the heart of our area is found in our hometowns, and WIVR is proud to celebrate them. This week, we are putting our hometown spotlight on Hersher. And Rebecca going to be at the Hersher High School football game this Friday against Cole City. And she's going to give you a chance to win University of Illinois football tickets for their Big Ten matchup in Champaign, October 24th against the Oregon Ducks. How cool is that? Rebecca returns to the place she called, in high school, Hersher. She'll be out there from 6 to 7 Friday night. Scott Smith will be coming up with the mayor of Hersher this week, our hometown spotlight. But first, we've got our featured Quarter After Laughter with Nate Bargatze.
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2: So she had skin cancer, and she would get all these spots on her. So we kept getting them removed, but it was really starting to take a toll on her, and she was older. So we knew the day was close. And our daughter, she's 6, she was 5 at the time. This was her first pet. She was best friends with this dog. And it was the first thing that was going to die in her lifetime. So it's a lot of stuff to have to explain to a kid, you know? And I was just honest with her. And I set her down. I said, look, Annie's very sick and she's older and she's going to die soon. This happens. So just love her as much as you can right now. And she took it as good as a 5-year-old can take it. So the next day, I kind of told her again, you got to tell kids over and over again. I kind of kept telling her. I didn't want this to be a surprise. Finally, the day was here, and our daughter was at school. And so my sister and my wife, they took Annie to go have to put her to sleep. And I went to go pick up our daughter to tell her. I've already been telling her. And so I picked her up. I told her. It was brutal, very sad. She took it as if this was the first she's heard about it. We get home, and my wife was like, how was it? Which is already a dumb, like, it was great, you know? I told my wife, it was terrible, you know? And then my wife goes, you didn't tell her that I did it, did you? And I was like, no, why would I say that? Like, I didn't even think about it, you know? And I looked at her, like, is that what you would have said, though? Would you have told her that I did it?
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4: This summer, the American Legion Auxiliary came to us and had an idea of putting up a flagpole at one of our parks. 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We raised around $25,000 for both those flagpoles. So when you come into town, take a look at our new beautiful flagpoles we got put up.
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River Country, WIVR, with the backup plan. All right, our Roy Gregory would you rather question. This is a good one today. Would you rather have your favorite country artist perform a private concert in your backyard or have front row tickets to any country concert for the next 10 years? This is a good one. I know what I would do. So here are the choices. The Roy Gregory, would you rather have your favorite country artist perform a private concert in your backyard or have front tickets to any country concert for the next 10 years? Chime in on our River Country Facebook page.

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0: the latest and greatest in country, plus local news and weather. 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Sunny skies again today with a high about 80. Complete look at the forecast is coming up. Checking your River Country News this Wednesday morning, I'm Rob West. Iroquois County has issued a burn warning. Jake Lamore has the details.
1: Rob, according to a press release from the Iroquois County Emergency Management Agency, the Eastern Illinois Mutual Aid Fire Association is asking residents to avoid starting fires under the current dry conditions. The association says that extended dry weather, forecast winds upwards of 25 miles an hour, and dry crop conditions create the potential for serious fires. While it's not a burn ban, fire officials urge you to postpone burning of any kind until further notice. I'm Jake Lamore.
0: Governor J.B. Pritzker says he's taking action that he says will help Illinois farmers affected by rising fuel costs. Pritzker issued a state disaster proclamation and signed an executive order to provide relief on diesel fuel costs for the agriculture industry during the fall harvest season. The order directs the Illinois Department of Revenue and the Illinois State Police to allow on-road use of dyed diesel typically used for agricultural purposes. Battery manufacturer Goshen, Illinois, holding a job fair from 9 this morning till 4 this afternoon at KCC. Monique James with Goshen has the details.
2: We'll have a check-in table, and then we'll be doing on-site interviews. So you'll interview with either a member of our production team, our maintenance team, or our quality team. And we will have some snacks and beverages while everybody waits. And then after you're completed, the goal will be to have some feedback shortly after the interview.
0: James says that you should take along a copy of your resume. Once again, that job fair runs from 9 this morning till 4 this afternoon at KCC. No winner again in last night's multi-state Mega Millions lottery drawing. The jackpot for Friday night's drawing now set at an estimated $364 million. Tonight's Powerball jackpot about $485 million.
3: NBC News Radio, I'm Lisa Taylor. The Centers for Disease Control and Prevention says it's monitoring reports of the pneumonic plague in Russia. The pneumonic plague is a severe lung infection that can spread through the air by coughing or sneezing on someone. The World Health Organization says a Russian researcher died of the plague recently at an anti-plague institute in

0: Iberia. A tropical depression off the coast of Mexico has become Tropical Storm Isaias. Foley, Alabama resident Hunter Jones has been making sandbags and says it's important to prepare now rather than to wait until the last minute.
1: Just go ahead and do it and maybe get a few extras in case you find somebody that needs some and you have it on hand. So I think preparation and thinking of other people is the best method.
0: The National Hurricane Center says the storm is currently about 600 miles south of New Orleans and headed toward the Gulf Coast. Forecasters expect the storm to strengthen into a hurricane by Thursday. Current projections show Hurricane Isaias making landfall somewhere between New Orleans and Panama City, Florida. Lisa Taylor, NBC News Radio.
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3: 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Kia Bradley wants to see you in a Kia. We'll start with some high school volleyball. Vantino remains undefeated after beating Wilmington 25-21 and 25-20. Watseka lost a conference match to Westville in two sets. Piatone lost at home to Streeter. Hersher's girls volleyball team has now won three in a row after beating Lyle last night. Bradley Bourbonnais lost its third consecutive match after falling at home to Lincoln Way West in two sets. And some area high school boys soccer winners yesterday included Mantino, Watseka, and Piatone. Big day for the White Sox today. They try to eliminate their rival this afternoon, going for the sweep against the Guardians. First pitch, 3 p.m. Sean Newcomb will start for the White Sox. Playoffs yesterday, the Dodgers beat the Braves. The Padres stayed alive, beating the Brewers. Blackhawks with an emotional return for Patrick Kane, their home opener last night, had the Blackhawks beating the Blues 4-2 for their first win of the season. Hawks visit the Islanders tomorrow night. And NBA preseason continues tonight. The Bulls begin exhibition play tonight at home against the Phoenix Suns.
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5: Sunny and warm today. We do have a quick cold front moving in overnight. No rain with that, but it will be quite a bit cooler on Thursday. For now, we're going to 80 on the afternoon high, sunny skies, and a little bit windy. Our cold front moves in overnight. No rain with that. It'll stay clear, our low dropping 50, and then about 10 degrees cooler on Thursday. Little bit breezy, but not too bad. Sunny and about 70. We're in the low 70s and sunny Friday. I'm meteorologist Steve Hamilton.
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0: River Country, WIVR with Parker McCollum. Beautiful day today. Sunshine, 80 degrees. 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The White Sox will host the Guardians in Game 3 of the American League Divisional Series today. What a beautiful day for a game. The White Sox are quite the story. They've won 4 straight playoff games. And I was thinking about when the White Sox won the World Series back in 2005. Now, I'm not saying they're going to do it again, but remember, they got hot at the right time, and they kind of limped into the postseason that year, but then got hot in the playoffs. In fact, in 2005, when the White Sox won the World Series, they won 8 games in a row to finish their postseason and win the World Series. Overall, they went 11-1 in the postseason. That 8-game streak was especially impressive because it included 3 straight wins over the Boston Red Sox. They went 4-1 over the Angels in the American League Championship Series, and then they swept the World Series 4 straight over Houston. 8 straight wins, 11-1 in the postseason. Now, I'm not saying the White Sox are going to do that, but they are hot at the right time, and all the buttons are being pressed by Will Venable, their manager. So, hey, good day for a game. Sunshine, 80 degrees. 4 playoff wins in a row for the White Sox. First pitch today, 3 p.m. on a beautiful day. Sean Newcomb is going to start for the White Sox. So, yeah, going to be a great day for a ball game.
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River Country, WIVR with Dan and Shay. All right, our Roy Gregory Would You Rather question today. Would you rather have your favorite country artist perform a private backyard concert or have front row tickets to any country concert for the next 10 years? We've had a bunch of people chime in. Kathy says, give me the 10-year deal. Cheryl agrees. Rebecca says, I would love my favorite artist to perform in my backyard. If I had a bigger backyard, I would probably select the artist in the backyard over the 10-year deal, but yeah, that's a tough one today. Go to our River Country Facebook page and chime in for our Would You Rather question. Would you rather have your favorite country artist perform a private concert in your own backyard or have front row tickets to any country concert for the next 10 years? Boy, what a dilemma. Great dilemma to have, though, right? Here's Eric Church on River Country WIVR.

0: The latest and greatest in country, plus local news and weather. Sunny skies again today, a high get about 80. Complete look at the forecast is coming up. Checking your River Country News this Wednesday morning, I'm Rob West. Kankakee City Police investigating after a garage was broken into in the city early Monday. According to reports, it was just before 1 o'clock Monday afternoon. Officers called to a home on South Winfield by a man who said sometime between 2:45 and 3:15 Monday morning, someone had broken into his detached garage. Man provided surveillance footage of the garage that showed several people entering the garage, said he couldn't tell what, if anything, though, had been taken. Kankakee County Health Department needs your help. Health Department Administrator John Beavis says every 3 years, his department and the local hospitals team up to assess the health needs of the community. Beavis says the assessment identifies the top three health needs determined by the community, giving the group issues to focus on over the next 3 years.
1: We are currently in one of those cycles, and we have a survey that is open until next Monday, I think is when we're planning to close it. It's an anonymous survey. If you are 18, live in the county, and want to make a difference, let us know what your opinions are. It takes about 10 minutes. That will help us get the public's perception of what they think the health status of the community is, or what are their concerns, issues, questions, problems.
0: Beavis said the more people that take the survey, the better the information the group will have. He says you can find a link to the survey on the health department website or their Facebook page. A local talent who auditioned for The Voice is out. Logan Miller made the announcement last night on social media.
2: Hey everybody, the blind auditions for season 30 of The Voice are now complete. If you're watching tonight, spoilers, ultimately my blind audition did not go to air.
0: Miller went on to thank everybody for their support and said that he'd have other updates in coming days. It's the second time Miller's been a contestant on the NBC show.
3: NBC News Radio, I'm Lisa Taylor. The Centers for Disease Control and Prevention says it's monitoring reports of the pneumonic plague in Russia. The pneumonic plague is a severe lung infection that can spread through the air by coughing or sneezing on someone. The World Health Organization says a Russian researcher died of the plague recently at an anti-plague institute in Siberia. A tropical depression off the coast of Mexico has become Tropical Storm Isaias. Foley, Alabama resident Hunter Jones has been making sandbags and says it's important to prepare now rather than to wait until the last minute.
4: Just go ahead and do it and maybe get a few extras in case you find somebody that needs some and you have it on hand. So I think preparation and thinking of other people is the best method.
3: The National Hurricane Center says the storm is currently about 600 miles south of New Orleans and headed toward the Gulf Coast. Forecasters expect the storm to strengthen into a hurricane by Thursday. Current projections show Hurricane Isaias making landfall somewhere between New Orleans and Panama City, Florida. Lisa Taylor, NBC News Radio.
0: In sports, White Sox look to sweep the Guardians out of the playoffs when the two teams meet in Chicago this evening, game three of the American League Divisional Playoffs. The Sox lead that best-of-five series 2-0. In baseball action from last night, the Dodgers beat the Braves, Padres down the Brewers. Blackhawks got their first win of the season with a 4-2 win over the Blues in Chicago last night. Hawks visit the Islanders tomorrow night. Chicago Fire beat Vancouver 3-1 yesterday. Fire takes on New York City on Saturday. And the Bears visit the Packers on Sunday. You can hear that game, follow the Bears all season long, right here.
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6: Sunny and warm today. We do have a quick cold front moving in overnight. No rain with that, but it will be quite a bit cooler on Thursday. For now, we're going to 80 on the afternoon high. Sunny skies and a little bit windy. Our cold front moves in overnight. No rain with that. It'll stay clear. Our low dropping 50 and then about 10 degrees cooler on Thursday. A little bit breezy, but not too bad. Sunny and about 70. We're in the low 70s and sunny Friday. I'm meteorologist Steve Hamilton.
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7: Guess what day it is? Huh? Anybody? Guess what today is?
8: It's hump day.
9: Woo-hoo! Oh, yes. Happy hump day. It's Roy Gregory on a beautiful day. Sunshine, 80 degrees as we get this seventh day of October off and running. The River Country Rewind today, going to take you back to 2009, October 7th. The self-titled album from Lady Antebellum, now known as Lady A, was certified platinum by the Recording Industry of America for shipments of 1 million copies in the United States. The album debuted at number one on the Billboard Country Albums chart, and that was the first debut by a country group to achieve this. The album was released in 2008, but 1 year later, October 7, 2008, it was certified platinum by the RIAA. The first single ever released from Lady Antebellum is one of my personal favorites. It did not hit number one, but it came close. It hit number three on the Billboard Country charts. The song, Love Don't Live Here Anymore. Here's Lady A on River Country, WIVR.

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River Country, WIVR, with music from Ella Langley. Bears football coming up, and it's not just any game. It's the Bears and the Packers. We've got the coverage starting at 10 a.m. this Sunday. Kickoff at noon on your home for Chicago Bears football. 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The Bears are 2.5-point road favorites at Lambeau Field. Can you believe that? Can't wait. Bears football coming up this Sunday here on River Country, WIVR. Coming up here in about 6 minutes, we'll check our River Country birthdays for today. In the meantime, we've got one from Dylan Scott here on River Country, WIVR.

She looks so pretty when the makeup on. You should hear her talking to her mama on the phone. 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

0: let's check our River Country Birthday Club for this Wednesday, the 7th of October. We've got a couple of Bradley birthdays, Donna Howell and Teresa Carricker. Happy birthday. Maggie O'Brien of Reddick on the birthday club today. Terry Van Boncor of Onarga. Happy birthday, Terry. You share birthdays with John Mellencamp, who's 75 today. Russian President Vladimir Putin is 74. TV personality and former judge on American Idol, current judge on America's Got Talent, Simon Cowell, 67. Actress Allison Munn, Caroline Dupree from The 70s Show, she's 52. Singer Taylor Hicks, woo, 50. Remember, he used to always do that woo-hoo on the show. American Idol, season 5 winner. And L.A. Dodgers infielder, outfielder Mookie Betts, 34 today. If you'd like to be recognized on your birthday, drop us a line at WIVR1017.com. When you do that, you can win our weekly prize package. In fact, today's birthday celebrator, Maggie O'Brien of Reddick, did that. We set Maggie up with that prize package from Bussy and Reek, flowers, plants, and gifts, some bowling from Brookmount Bowling, and some frozen treats from our noble Dairy Queens. If it's your birthday today, happy birthday to you, too, from your friends here at River Country.
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0: River Country WIBR. That is Megan Maroney. Well, you might have heard Florida Georgia Line back together, but did you hear how it happened? It was definitely something that didn't happen overnight. Before Brian Kelly and Tyler Hubbard stepped back on stage together, there was a lot of healing that went on behind the scenes. In fact, Brittany Kelly, Brian Kelly's wife, opened up about the process on a recent podcast. She said it started with a hike between Brian and Tyler and eventually turned into several days in Idaho. And according to Brittany, years worth of hurt began to heal in just 5 days. Florida Georgia Line split in 2022 after years of success, but it sparked plenty of speculation about what went wrong between the friends. Brittany says they're now in a very different place. She says, today we are really healing with conversations. She says, Jesus literally brought us all four together. Florida Georgia Line will be appearing at the...
1: Because great music doesn't have an expiration date. 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

0: 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Sunny skies again today with a high about 80. Complete look at the forecast is coming up. Checking your River Country News this Wednesday morning, I'm Rob West. Iroquois County has issued a burn warning. Jake Lamore has the details.
1: Rob, according to a press release from the Iroquois County Emergency Management Agency, the Eastern Illinois Mutual Aid Fire Association is asking residents to avoid starting fires under the current dry conditions. The association says that extended dry weather, forecast winds upwards of 25 miles an hour, and dry crop conditions create the potential for serious fires. While it's not a burn ban, fire officials urge you to postpone burning of any kind until further notice. I'm Jake Lamore.
0: Governor J.B. Pritzker says he's taking action that he says will help Illinois farmers affected by rising fuel costs. Pritzker issued a state disaster proclamation and signed an executive order to provide relief on diesel fuel costs for the agriculture industry during the fall harvest season. The order directs the Illinois Department of Revenue and the Illinois State Police to allow on-road use of dyed diesel typically used for agricultural purposes. Battery manufacturer Goshen, Illinois, holding a job fair from 9 this morning till 4 this afternoon at KCC. Monique James with Goshen has the details.
2: We'll have a check-in table, and then we'll be doing on-site interviews. So you'll interview with either a member of our production team, our maintenance team, or our quality team. And we will have some snacks and beverages while everybody waits. And then after you're completed, the goal will be to have some feedback shortly after the interview.
0: James says that you should take along a copy of your resume. Once again, that job fair runs from 9 this morning till 4 this afternoon at KCC. No winner again in last night's multi-state Mega Millions lottery drawing. The jackpot for Friday night's drawing now set at an estimated $364 million. Tonight's Powerball jackpot about $485 million.
3: NBC News Radio, I'm Lisa Taylor. The Gulf Coast is bracing for a hurricane. Tropical storm Isaias is currently about 600 miles south of New Orleans, headed toward the Gulf Coast. Foley, Alabama resident Hunter Jones says he's not worried about his own house, but is making sandbags for a neighbor.
4: We found out we had a neighbor that had a low-lying home, and it has a higher chance of flooding than the rest of the homes, and I just love to serve and help out when I'm able.
3: Forecasters expect the storm to strengthen into a hurricane by Thursday, possibly packing winds of over 100 miles per hour. Current projections show Hurricane Isaias making landfall somewhere between New Orleans and Panama City, Florida. The CDC says it's monitoring reports of the pneumonic plague in Russia. The World Health Organization says a Russian researcher died of the plague recently at an anti-plague institute in Siberia. President Trump says he plans to talk with Vladimir Putin about a potential outbreak. Lisa Taylor, NBC News Radio.
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6: 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Kia Bradley wants to see you in a Kia. We'll start with some high school volleyball. Vantino remains undefeated after beating Wilmington 25-21.

0: to 20. Watsika lost a conference match to Westville in two sets. Piatone lost at home to Streeter. Hersher's girls volleyball team has now won three in a row after beating Lyle last night. Bradley Bourbonnais lost its third consecutive match after falling at home to Lincoln Way West in two sets. And some area high school boys soccer winners yesterday included Mantino, Watsika, and Piatone. Big day for the White Sox today. They try to eliminate their rival this afternoon, going for the sweep against the Guardians. First pitch, 3 p.m. Sean Newcomb will start for the White Sox. Playoffs yesterday, the Dodgers beat the Braves. The Padres stayed alive, beating the Brewers. Blackhawks with an emotional return for Patrick Kane, their home opener last night, had the Blackhawks beating the Blues 4-2 for their first win of the season. Hawks visit the Islanders tomorrow night. And NBA preseason continues tonight. The Bulls begin exhibition play tonight at home against the Phoenix Suns.
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2: Sunny and warm today. We do have a quick cold front moving in overnight. No rain with that, but it will be quite a bit cooler on Thursday. For now, we're going to 80 on the afternoon high, sunny skies, and a little bit windy. Our cold front moves in overnight. No rain with that. It'll stay clear, our low dropping 50, and then about 10 degrees cooler on Thursday. Little bit breezy, but not too bad. Sunny and about 70. We're in the low 70s and sunny Friday. I'm meteorologist Steve Hamilton.
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0: River Country, WIBR, with music from Toby Keith. All right, time to win a couple of DQ Medium Blizzard treats from our noble Dairy Queens with locations in Kankakee, Moments, Mantino, and Bourbonnais. Don't forget to check out the October Blizzard of the Month, the Enchanted Oreo Blizzard Treat with the sweet flavor of Oreos, and it's purple just for Halloween. Yeah, check it out. All right, this was an interesting day in college football. A day which, one team would like to remember, one team would like to forget. October 7th, 1916, Georgia Tech defeated Cumberland University in college football's most lopsided game ever. My question to you is, what was the score that day? I am going to give you a couple choices. You got to tell me which one it is. Was it A, 99-0? Or was it B, 222-0? Either way, it wasn't good. What was the score of the most lopsided game in college football history that occurred on October 7th, 1916 between Georgia Tech and Cumberland University? Boy, somebody was running up the score, right? Was it 99-0 or 222-0? Give us a call with your guess. The number is 800-656-1017.
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8: Sunny and warm today. We do have a quick cold front moving in overnight. No rain with that, but it will be quite a bit cooler on Thursday. For now, we're going to 80 on the afternoon high. Sunny skies and a little bit windy. Our cold front moves in overnight. No rain with that. It'll stay clear. Our low dropping 50 and then about 10 degrees cooler on Thursday. A little bit breezy, but not too bad. Sunny and about 70. We're in the low 70s and sunny Friday. I'm meteorologist Steve Hamilton.
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0: River Country, WIVR, with music from Zach John King. All right, this was an interesting day in college football history. October 7th, 1916, Georgia Tech defeated Cumberland University. They must have been ticked off at that team. It was the most lopsided game ever recorded. The score, 222-0. I kid you not. They still don't have mercy rules. I mean, most of the time the coaches won't run up the score like that, but think about that. 222-0. Come on. You think at some point, we did a quarter after laughter back a few weeks ago with Kathleen Madigan saying, at that point, maybe at halftime, you just put the band in. A lot of the band guys wanted to play football. Let them come in. Could they do any worse? Right?
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2: Yeah, baby. 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
1: 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Sunny skies again today with a high about 80. Complete look at the forecast is coming up. Checking your River Country news this Wednesday morning, I'm Rob West. Kankakee City Police investigating after a garage was broken into in the city early Monday. According to reports, it was just before 1 o'clock Monday afternoon. Officers called to a home on South Winfield by a man who said sometime between 2:45 and 3:15 Monday morning, someone had broken into his detached garage. Man provided surveillance footage of the garage that showed several people entering the garage, said he couldn't tell what, if anything, though, had been taken. Kankakee County Health Department needs your help. Health Department Administrator John Beavis says every 3 years, his department and the local hospitals team up to assess the health needs of the community. Beavis says the assessment identifies the top three health needs determined by the community, giving the group issues to focus on over the next 3 years.
2: We are currently in one of those cycles, and we have a survey that is open until next Monday, I think, is when we're planning to close it. It's an anonymous survey. If you are 18, live in the county, and want to make a difference, let us know what your opinions are. It takes about 10 minutes. That will help us get the public's perception of what they think the health status of the community is, or what are their concerns, issues, questions, problems.
1: Beavis said the more people that take the survey, the better the information the group will have. He says you can find a link to the survey on the health department website or their Facebook page. A local talent who auditioned for The Voice is out. Logan Miller made the announcement last night on social media.
3: Hey everybody, the blind auditions for season 30 of The Voice are now complete. If you're watching tonight, spoilers, ultimately my blind audition did not go to air.
1: Miller went on to thank everybody for their support and said that he'd have other updates in coming days. It's the second time Miller's been a contestant on the NBC show.
4: NBC News Radio, I'm Lisa Taylor. The Gulf Coast is bracing for a hurricane. Tropical storm Isaias is currently about 600 miles south of New Orleans, headed toward the Gulf Coast. Foley, Alabama resident Hunter Jones says he's not worried about his own house, but is making sandbags for a neighbor.
5: We found out we had a neighbor that had a low-lying home, and it has a higher chance of flooding than the rest of the homes, and I just love to serve and help out when I'm able.
4: Forecasters expect the storm to strengthen into a hurricane by Thursday, possibly packing winds of over 100 miles per hour. Current projections show Hurricane Isaias making landfall somewhere between New Orleans and Panama City, Florida. The CDC says it's monitoring reports of the pneumonic plague in Russia. The World Health Organization says a Russian researcher died of the plague recently at an anti-plague institute in Siberia. President Trump says he plans to talk with Vladimir Putin about a potential outbreak. Lisa Taylor, NBC News Radio.
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1: In sports, White Sox look to sweep the Guardians out of the playoffs when the two teams meet in Chicago this evening, Game 3 of the American League Divisional Playoffs. The Sox lead that best-of-five series 2-0. In baseball action from last night, the Dodgers beat the Braves, Padres down the Brewers. Blackhawks got their first win of the season with a 4-2 win over the Blues in Chicago last night. Hawks visit the Islanders tomorrow night. Chicago Fire beat Vancouver 3-1 yesterday. Fire takes on New York City on Saturday. And the Bears visit the Packers on Sunday. You can hear that game. Follow the Bears all season long right here. That is a look at news and sports here on this Wednesday. Have a good rest of your day. Be safe, everybody. I'm Rob West.
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8: Sunny and warm today. We do have a quick cold front moving in overnight. No rain with that, but it will be quite a bit cooler on Thursday. For now, we're going to 80 on the afternoon high. Sunny skies and a little bit windy. Our cold front moves in overnight. No rain with that. It'll stay clear, our low dropping 50, and then about 10 degrees cooler on Thursday. A little bit breezy, but not too bad. Sunny and about 70. We're in the low 70s and sunny Friday. I'm meteorologist Steve Hamilton.
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10: Guess what day it is, huh? 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
12: Oh, yes, it is hump day, and we are ready to celebrate. It's Roy Gregory on a beautiful, beautiful day today with a sunshine, 80 degrees on the 7th of October. We'll take it. Coming up this hour, weather's going to be nice this weekend, and if you are a runner, there is a huge event you don't want to miss coming up this Sunday, the Chicago Marathon. We'll give you some details about that in case you're interested. Also, the Academy of Country Music is happening in Vegas coming up in May of next year, and tickets will go on sale this week. We'll have details about ACM Awards tickets. Whatever happens in Vegas stays in Vegas, right? Here to kick off the hour, it's Luke Combs here on River Country, WIVR.

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River Country, WIVR with Florida Georgia Line and BB Rexa. All right, we got Bears and Packers Sunday, and if you didn't hear, there's a big party going on that you can be part of that's absolutely free. 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They're hosting the Tailgate at the Grove for the Bears-Packers. They've got a pregame party from 9 to noon. And Mike Tamano and Best Jess going to be there from 10:30 to noon. 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

0: River Country, WIVR, with music from Ty Myers. A big thank you to our River Country listener of the week, Lindsay Lakokes of Frankfurt. Lindsay works at SIU, Southern Illinois University, Carbondale. He's a program coordinator and director of graduate studies. Way to go, Lindsay. I'm a Saluki. Yeah, graduated there a long time ago. At any rate, we set up Lindsay with gift certificates from our Listener of the Week sponsors, Oliver's Bar and Grill, with locations in Bradley and Kankakee, Game On Bar and Grill in downtown Piatone, home of the Campfire Burger, and today's sponsor, LK Tax Shop. 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Go to our website, look for Lindsay's smiling face, and tell us a little bit about yourself. We'll pick another Listener of the Week on Monday. And again, a big thank you to Lindsay Lakokes of Frankfurt. 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
6: Sunny and warm today. We do have a quick cold front moving in overnight. No rain with that, but it will be quite a bit cooler on Thursday. For now, we're going to 80 on the afternoon high. Sunny skies and a little bit windy. Our cold front moves in overnight. No rain with that. It'll stay clear. Our low dropping 50 and then about 10 degrees cooler on Thursday. Little bit breezy, but not too bad. Sunny and about 70. We're in the low 70s and sunny Friday. I'm meteorologist Steve Hamilton.
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River Country, WIVR. Sounds like a plan. Pour me a drink. That is Post Malone and Blake Shelton. All right, you're looking for a good scare and you want to help a great cause? This Friday and Saturday, something really cool is happening in Bonfield. It is the Toxic Zone Haunted Woods Toxic Exposure Attraction. And it's a benefit for Project Headspace and Timing. Step into the woods. See what happens when things get a little too contaminated this Friday and Saturday. Now, both nights will feature a non-scare period for the kids from 6 to 6:45. And then for adults, the haunt will run Friday and Saturday from 7 to 10. This is happening in Bonfield at 148 South Stanford Street. 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

0: 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Sunny skies again today with a high about 80. Complete look at the forecast coming up. Checking your River Country News this Wednesday morning, I'm Rob West. Iroquois County has issued a burn warning. Jake Lamore has the details.
1: Rob, according to a press release from the Iroquois County Emergency Management Agency, the Eastern Illinois Mutual Aid Fire Association is asking residents to avoid starting fires under the current dry conditions. The association says that extended dry weather, forecast winds upwards of 25 miles an hour, and dry crop conditions create the potential for serious fires. While it's not a burn ban, fire officials urge you to postpone burning of any kind until further notice. I'm Jake Lamore.
0: Governor J.B. Pritzker says he's taking action that he says will help Illinois farmers affected by rising fuel costs. Pritzker issued a state disaster proclamation and signed an executive order to provide relief on diesel fuel costs for the agriculture industry during the fall harvest season. The order directs the Illinois Department of Revenue and the Illinois State Police to allow on-road use of dyed diesel typically used for agricultural purposes. Battery manufacturer Goshen, Illinois, holding a job fair till 4 o'clock this afternoon out of KCC. Monique James with Goshen has the details.
2: We'll have a check-in table, and then we'll be doing on-site interviews. So you'll interview with either a member of our production team, our maintenance team, or our quality team. And we will have some snacks and beverages while everybody waits. And then after you're completed, the goal will be to have some feedback shortly after the interview.
0: James says you should take along a copy of your resume. Once again, that job fair going on till 4 o'clock this afternoon out of KCC. No winner in last night's multi-state Mega Millions lottery drawing. That means the jackpot for Friday night's drawing set at about $364 million. Tonight's Powerball jackpot, an estimated $485 million.
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1: Sunny and warm today. We do have a quick cold front moving in overnight. No rain with that, but it will be quite a bit cooler on Thursday. For now, we're going to 80 on the afternoon high, sunny skies, and a little bit windy. Our cold front moves in overnight. No rain with that. It'll stay clear, our low dropping 50, and then about 10 degrees cooler on Thursday. A little bit breezy, but not too bad. Sunny and about 70. We're in the low 70s and sunny Friday. I'm meteorologist Steve Hamilton.
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0: River Country, WIVR, with music from Luke Bryan. It's Roy Gregory with three things we learned today. Boy, some craziness in the estate with Dolly Parton claiming that her nephew, Brian Seaver. Now, remember, Brian was the guy who made the official announcement when Dolly passed away. They are claiming, the people running the estate called She's Alive LLC, saying that Brian is using barbed wire and no trespassing signs to avoid a lawsuit. They are saying, according to court filings, that a process server tried delivering court documents to Seaver's home, found a no trespassing sign in the front yard, and barbed wire draped across the handrails leading to the front door. Dolly's estate asking the court to deny Seaver's request for an extension, alleging he didn't do anything to get a legal team despite saying he would. Stay tuned. That's a crazy, crazy story. Hardy has a new 8-minute song that stretches across multi-genres. It's called Man in a Box. He calls it the bravest or the most creative song he's ever made so far. The song moves through several different types of music, country, grunge, acoustic, and soul. The song comes as Hardy getting ready to headline two nights at Nashville's The Truth for the Hardy Halloween, October 29th and 30th. And if you are a runner, this is a big weekend. More than 55,000 runners expected to hit the streets of Chicago for this year's Chicago Marathon. This could make it the largest field ever in the race's 48-year history. And runners from around the world will take place in the 26.2-mile course. It's going to be really nice, too. It's supposed to be sunny and 80 on Sunday. The Bank of America Chicago Marathon is Sunday at Grant Park. And if you know someone who's a runner, they're probably all about it. Three things we learned today here on River Country.
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6: sunny and warm today. We do have a quick cold front moving in overnight. No rain with that, but it will be quite a bit cooler on Thursday. For now, we're going to 80 on the afternoon high, sunny skies, and a little bit windy. Our cold front moves in overnight. No rain with that. It'll stay clear, our low dropping 50, and then about 10 degrees cooler on Thursday. A little bit breezy, but not too bad. Sunny and about 70. We're in the low 70s and sunny Friday. I'm meteorologist Steve Hamilton.
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River Country, WIVR, with music from Jordan Davis. All right, nice looking day today. Sunshine, 80 degrees. Of course, White Sox going for the sweep against the Guardians today. Should be a great crowd on a sunny and 80-degree day. The White Sox are looking to win another game. They've won four playoff games in a row. And I mentioned earlier this morning, there's a little parallel between the White Sox World Series run, where they won eight in a row to finish their postseason and win the World Series. I don't know if they're going to do it, but I'll tell you what, they are certainly playing great baseball, and their manager, Will Venable, seems to be hitting all the right buttons, too. Well, they can go for the sweep. It's game three today at Guaranteed Rate Field. First pitch, 3 p.m., and starting the game is going to be lefty Sean Newcomb. So it should be interesting. White Sox on a four-game playoff win streak, hosting the Guardians on a beautiful, beautiful day today. It would be a great day to be at the ballpark. Chris Nichols up next. Chris has Lainey Wilson, Zach Brown coming up for you, along with Jelly Roll. Enjoy your day. If you have a chance, get outside. It's going to be nice. Till tomorrow, Roy Gregory reminding you these four things. WIVR.

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0: The latest and greatest in country, plus local news and weather. This news brought to you by Jersey Mike's, a sub above on Route 50 North in Brantley. Sunny skies again today with a high about 80. Complete look at the forecast is coming up. Checking your River Country news this Wednesday morning, I'm Rob West. Kankakee City Police investigating after a garage was broken into in the city early Monday. According to reports, it was just before 1 o'clock Monday afternoon. Officers called to a home on South Winfield by a man who said sometime between 2:45 and 3:15 Monday morning, someone had broken into his detached garage. Man provided surveillance footage of the garage that showed several people entering the garage, said he couldn't tell what, if anything, though, had been taken. Kankakee County Health Department needs your help. Health Department Administrator John Beavis says every 3 years, his department and the local hospitals team up to assess the health needs of the community. Beavis says the assessment identifies the top three health needs determined by the community, giving the group issues to focus on over the next 3 years.
1: We are currently in one of those cycles, and we have a survey that is open until next Monday, I think is when we're planning to close it. It's an anonymous survey. If you are 18, live in the county, and want to make a difference, let us know what your opinions are. It takes about 10 minutes. That will help us get the public's perception of what they think the health status of the community is, or what are their concerns, issues, questions, problems.
0: Beavis said the more people that take the survey, the better the information the group will have. He says you can find a link to the survey on the health department website or their Facebook page. A local talent who auditioned for The Voice is out. Logan Miller made the announcement last night on social media.
2: Hey everybody, the blind auditions for season 30 of The Voice are now complete. If you're watching tonight, spoilers, ultimately my blind audition did not go to air.
0: Miller went on to thank everybody for their support and said that he'd have other updates in coming days. It's the second time Miller's been a contestant on the NBC show.
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5: Sunny and warm today. We do have a quick cold front moving in overnight. No rain with that, but it will be quite a bit cooler on Thursday. For now, we're going to 80 on the afternoon high, sunny skies, and a little bit windy. Our cold front moves in overnight. No rain with that. It'll stay clear, our low dropping 50, and then about 10 degrees cooler on Thursday. Little bit breezy, but not too bad. Sunny and about 70. We're in the low 70s and sunny Friday. I'm meteorologist Steve Hamilton.
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0: River Country, WIVR, Phone Keys Wallet from Lady Wilson and John Mayer as we kick off 10 o'clock on a Hump Day Wednesday. Another beautiful day in the neighborhood, sunshine near 80. And the Zac Brown Band here at River Country.
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0: The Hometown Spotlight. I'm Scott Smith. We're talking with Mayor Shannon Sweeney of Hersher. And the topic this time, downtown improvements.
1: A couple years ago, we implemented a downtown beautification project for our downtown district. And the village donated $300,000 for a facade program. And we had 13 of our businesses get involved with that. And in this past year, we have two more businesses that came forward for a grant, and we gave them each a $25,000 grant to redo their facade. So hopefully by the end of next year, all of downtown Hersher will have been completely redone, and the facades in a couple of buildings restored. So when you're out there, take a look at it. It makes our downtown look really beautiful.
0: It's the Hometown Spotlight.
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2: Sunny and warm today. We do have a quick cold front moving in overnight. No rain with that, but it will be quite a bit cooler on Thursday. For now, we're going to 80 on the afternoon high. Sunny skies and a little bit windy. Our cold front moves in overnight. No rain with that. It'll stay clear. Our low dropping 50 and then about 10 degrees cooler on Thursday. Little bit breezy, but not too bad. Sunny and about 70. We're in the low 70s and sunny Friday. I'm meteorologist Steve Hamilton.
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Country Gold from George Strait and Write This Down. The very latest now from Corey Kent. It's called Empty Words here at River Country, WIVR.

Riley Green here at River Country, our hometown spotlight shining on Hersher. Those details coming up. Brad Paisley right now. It's Letter to Me here at River Country, WIVR.

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2: December corn 502.5, up 5.25. March corn 516.5, up 5.25. November soybeans 1294, up 13.5. January soybeans 1310.25, up 13. December wheat 695.25, up 3.25. 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
8: Sunny and warm today. We do have a quick cold front moving in overnight. No rain with that, but it will be quite a bit cooler on Thursday. For now, we're going to 80 on the afternoon high. Sunny skies and a little bit windy. Our cold front moves in overnight. No rain with that. It'll stay clear. Our low dropping 50 and then about 10 degrees cooler on Thursday. A little bit breezy, but not too bad. Sunny and about 70. We're in the low 70s and sunny Friday. I'm meteorologist Steve Hamilton.
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0: the latest and greatest in country, plus local news and weather. This news brought to you by Valson Steel Center Scrap in Bourbonnais. Valson is the way. Sunny skies again today with a high about 80. Complete look at the forecast coming up. Checking your River Country News this Wednesday morning. I'm Rob West. Iroquois County has issued a burn warning. Jake Lamore has the details.
1: Rob, according to a press release from the Iroquois County Emergency Management Agency, the Eastern Illinois Mutual Aid Fire Association is asking residents to avoid starting fires under the current dry conditions. The association says that extended dry weather, forecast winds upwards of 25 miles an hour, and dry crop conditions create the potential for serious fires. While it's not a burn ban, fire officials urge you to postpone burning of any kind until further notice. I'm Jake Lamore.
0: Governor J.B. Pritzker says he's taking action that he says will help Illinois farmers affected by rising fuel costs. Pritzker issued a state disaster proclamation and signed an executive order to provide relief on diesel fuel costs for the agriculture industry during the fall harvest season. The order directs the Illinois Department of Revenue and the Illinois State Police to allow on-road use of dyed diesel typically used for agricultural purposes. Battery manufacturer Goshen, Illinois, holding a job fair till 4 o'clock this afternoon out of KCC. Monique James with Goshen has the details.
2: We'll have a check-in table, and then we'll be doing on-site interviews. 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And we will have some snacks and beverages while everybody waits. And then after you're completed, the goal will be to have some feedback shortly after the interview.
0: James says you should take along a copy of your resume. Once again, that job fair going on till 4 o'clock this afternoon out of KCC. No winner in last night's multi-state Mega Millions lottery drawing. That means the jackpot for Friday night's drawing set at about $364 million. Tonight's Powerball jackpot, an estimated $485 million.
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8: Sunny and warm today. We do have a quick cold front moving in overnight. No rain with that, but it will be quite a bit cooler on Thursday. For now, we're going to 80 on the afternoon high. Sunny skies and a little bit windy. Our cold front moves in overnight. No rain with that. It'll stay clear. Our low dropping 50 and then about 10 degrees cooler on Thursday. Little bit breezy, but not too bad. Sunny and about 70. We're in the low 70s and sunny Friday. I'm meteorologist Steve Hamilton.
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John Morgan here at River Country WIVR. Rolling into 11 o'clock now. Happy midweek Wednesday. It's Chris Nichols and some Justin Moore. 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

0: River Country, WIVR. Don't miss a minute of the action this Sunday as the Chicago Bears head to Green Bay to take on the Packers. It's all going down on WIVR and is powered by Best One Tire, Chicago Dome, Miller Lite, and the Clifton Dairy Queen. 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
4: Sunny and warm today. We do have a quick cold front moving in overnight. No rain with that, but it will be quite a bit cooler on Thursday. For now, we're going to 80 on the afternoon high. Sunny skies and a little bit windy. Our cold front moves in overnight. No rain with that. It'll stay clear. Our low dropping 50, and then about 10 degrees cooler on Thursday. A little bit breezy, but not too bad. Sunny and about 70. We're in the low 70s and sunny Friday. I'm meteorologist Steve Hamilton.
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Jason Aldean here in River Country, WIVR. Sunshine near 80 today with a new one from Tucker Wetmore. Who told you that? 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

Kimmy Chesney here at River Country WIVR and Carry On. I know a lot of people looking forward to his big show, along with Eric Church, Sheryl Crow, Graylin James, coming up next June at Soldier Field. 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

0: This is Central Illinois Today. I'm Kent Kasson with a look at the day's top stories for the farmers and rural folks on this Wednesday. 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I'll have more after this.
1: Here we are talking to Dean Atkins of Atkins Seed Service. Dean, it may be harvest time, but never too soon or too late to talk about sprayer.
2: Yeah, absolutely. Precision Planting has really dove into the sprayer market. Got some really neat technology with Symphony Vision and PWM nozzle control out here on the sprayers. And what that is every individual nozzle is being told when to spray, how much to spray. So we get row by row control, and we're able to change the rates due to what we're seeing out there in the field. We've got cameras mounted on the booms, and it's actually deciding whether it needs to spray anything.
1: So if somebody wants to hear more about this or see this technology, what can they do?
2: Yeah, they can give us a call at 815-945-5113. We'd love to have you come out and ride in the cab. We might even do some fall burn down with it just to play around and show some guys the technology.
0: 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Recently, we caught up with Danny Neal with Region 9 Weather in East Central Illinois about some weather outlooks, specifically for October, and he says it's pretty good harvest weather so far, and it should stay that way.
3: I know they talk about the Super Nino and the strongest we've seen. Generally, though, that's going to mean we're going to stay a little bit warmer and drier than average. We'll get some cold fronts moving through, and usually that'll be a day or two cool down before another rapid warming trend. So I can see that pattern lasting through at least the end of October, maybe even through the early part of November as well.
0: Which, if that comes true, it's kind of comparable to recent years. We've had really dry and fairly warm October and Novembers.
3: Yeah, no, I mean, other than the random snowstorm we'll get on Halloween, which seems to happen every few years, generally we're looking pretty dry and pretty warm. It doesn't seem like winter starts until January or February anymore across the region. We've been a really active basically since March. This has actually been one of the quieter periods that we've seen over the last few months. A couple breaks here and there, but we've seen a lot of severe weather, a lot of heavy rain, a lot of flooding.
0: 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I'm Kent Kasson.
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9: Pretty warm today, but we get a big cool down on Thursday with a dry cold front set to move in during the overnight hours tonight. For now, we'll stay at about 80 for the rest of today, sunny and a little bit windy. Our cold front comes through overnight, dropping us to 50 on the low. Skies will stay clear. It might be a little bit windy and then sunny and a lot cooler on Thursday. We'll stay at about 70. We're getting low 70s and sunny weather on Friday, looking good through the weekend. I'm meteorologist Steve Hamilton.
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0: the latest and greatest in country, plus local news and weather. 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Sunny skies this afternoon, a high about 80. Complete look at the forecast coming up. Checking your River Country News this Wednesday afternoon, I'm Rob West. Visit Kankakee County. 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
0: In a press release, 40th District State Senator Patrick Joyce says the $18,000 grant will provide monthly camera shoots and full production shoots for social media, digital advertising, websites, email campaigns, public relations, and partner promotions. Plans well underway for this year's Brantley Lighted Christmas Parade. During a recent edition of the Valley Community Happenings podcast, Mayor Mike Watson said the theme for this year's parade is Stars, Stripes, and Christmas Lights.
2: Events take off at 4:30 p.m. with the parade beginning at 6:30 p.m. Registration's open still, and forms are available at bradleyil.org, or certainly visit the Village of Brantley.
0: 41st Annual Brantley Lighted Christmas Parade coming up on Friday night, December the 4th on Broadway in Brantley. More than 55,000 runners expected to hit the streets of Chicago for this year's Chicago Marathon Sunday, Tammy Trujillo reports.
3: That would make it the largest field in the race's 48-year history. Runners from around the world will take on the 26.2-mile course. The Bank of America Chicago Marathon is this Sunday at Grant Park. I'm Tammy Trujillo.
0: And a boil order's been issued for the Iroquois County Village of Lodup. No reason's been given for the boil order, but officials say they don't expect it to be lifted until sometime tomorrow.
4: Hey, you. 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Get to Jersey Mike's in Brantley right now. Yeah, we said it. Your taste buds won't forgive you if you don't.
0: On the sports schedule, the White Sox look to sweep the Guardians out of the playoffs as the two teams meet in Chicago this evening, Game 3 of the American League Divisional Playoffs. Sox lead that best-of-five series 2-0. Blackhawks visit the Islanders tomorrow night. Chicago Fire FC take on New York City on Saturday. Bears visit the Packers on Sunday. You can hear that game. Follow the Bears all season long right here. 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Cremation rites have been accorded by the Cotter Funeral Home in Moments for Tawny Hansen. 62-year-old Joanne LeBeau of Moments died October 2nd. 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
7: Pretty warm today, but we get a big cool down on Thursday with a dry cold front set to move in during the overnight hours tonight. For now, we'll stay at about 80 for the rest of today, sunny and a little bit windy. Our cold front comes through overnight, dropping us to 50 on the low. Skies will stay clear. It might be a little bit windy and then sunny and a lot cooler on Thursday. We'll stay at about 70. We're getting low 70s and sunny weather on Friday, looking good through the weekend. I'm meteorologist Steve Hamilton.
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Ella Langley, be her, kicking off your lunch hour here at River Country, WIVR. It's Chris Nichols. Great to be with you. Lunch outside again today, sunshine. Near 80 with Lauren Elena and Chase Matthew. All my exes here at River Country.

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0: Old Dominion here at River Country. Let's celebrate some birthdays on our list today. Donna Howell of Bradley, Onargas, Terry Vadenbanker. Did I really botch that name up, Terry? I'm sorry. Also, Therese Carricker of Bradley, and Maggie O'Brien of Reddick, who just happens to be our WIVR Birthday Club winner. 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
5: Pretty warm today, but we get a big cool down on Thursday with a dry cold front set to move in during the overnight hours tonight. For now, we'll stay at about 80 for the rest of today, sunny and a little bit windy. Our cold front comes through overnight, dropping us to 50 on the low. Skies will stay clear. It might be a little bit windy and then sunny and a lot cooler on Thursday. We'll stay at about 70. We're getting low 70s and sunny weather on Friday, looking good through the weekend. I'm meteorologist Steve Hamilton.
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Scotty McCreary, Cabin of Solo in River Country, WIVR. It's a big tailgate at the Grove in Bourbonnais. Those details coming up right now. Some Blake Shelton here at River Country.

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Luke Bryan here at River Country on National Chocolate Covered Pretzel Day. Proof that sometimes you just need to cover your problems in chocolate. Nothing wrong with that, right? Here's Luke Combs. 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
4: Beef corn 501 1/4 down 6 3/4. March corn 516 down 6 1/4. November soybeans 12.93 3/4 down 9 1/4. January soybeans 13.10 1/2 down 8 1/2. December wheat 6.85 1/4 down 18 1/2. That is your midday Chicago Board of Trade prices on 1017, 1037, and 96.1 River Country. 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
12: Pretty warm today, but we get a big cool down on Thursday with a dry cold front set to move in during the overnight hours tonight. For now, we'll stay at about 80 for the rest of today, sunny and a little bit windy. Our cold front comes through overnight, dropping us to 50 on the low. Skies will stay clear. It might be a little bit windy and then sunny and a lot cooler on Thursday. We'll stay at about 70. We're getting low 70s and sunny weather on Friday, looking good through the weekend. I'm meteorologist Steve Hamilton.
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River Country, WIVR, a new one from Shaboozy. 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

0: the latest and greatest in country, plus local news and weather. Sunshine today, a high near 80. A complete look at the forecast is coming up. Checking your River Country News on this Wednesday afternoon, I'm Jake Lamore. The Illinois State Police has announced the results of a recent crime suppression detail that was conducted in our area. According to a press release, the detail took place from September 29th through October 3rd in Iroquois, Kankakee, and McLean counties. ISP made 22 arrests that resulted in 22 criminal charges and 23 felony charges. Over 48 pounds of cannabis was seized, along with 9 grams of controlled substances and one firearm. At Monday night's Manteno Village board meeting, Jim Pays, who was recently hired as a code enforcement officer for the village, was unanimously appointed as the director of building and zoning. Pays says he plans to have more interactions with the residents and businesses of Manteno.
1: And I'd like to see a business license inspection once a year and make sure our businesses are safe. Not that the owners are not, but we need to check emergency lights and fire and safety things, and possibly the same thing with renters for the owners of the properties to try to keep and protect them. So a rental license agreement where we could get in there at change of residence and take a look at things and make life safe.
0: Pace says he will do his very best to earn everybody's respect in Manteno. And another one of those secret food pantry mobile pop-up events is planned for tomorrow in the village of Bourbonnais. This one runs from 11 tomorrow morning until 12:30 in the afternoon at the location on Briarcliff Lane. Organizers of the event ask for a $5 donation, that you line up no more than half hour before it begins, and that you follow the route outlined by Bourbonnais Police. You can find that route on the village website or its Facebook page.
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3: Pretty warm today, but we get a big cool down on Thursday with a dry cold front set to move in during the overnight hours tonight. For now, we'll stay at about 80 for the rest of today, sunny and a little bit windy. Our cold front comes through overnight, dropping us to 50 on the low. Skies will stay clear. It might be a little bit windy and then sunny and a lot cooler on Thursday. We'll stay at about 70. We're getting low 70s and sunny weather on Friday, looking good through the weekend. I'm meteorologist Steve Hamilton.
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River Country WIVR, rolling into 1 o'clock on a hump day Wednesday. It's Chris Nichols, near 80 in sunshine today. A salute to our workplace of the week coming up in just a bit. First, some Chris Young, I'm coming over here at River Country.

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0: Jason Aldean's Anytime Soon here at River Country. Christine Anderson nominated the Kankakee County Supervisor of Assessments Office, and they, wouldn't you know, won our Workplace of the Week contest. That office will be treating themselves to 6 extra value meals from the JJC Lindman Family McDonald's, and you should nominate your crew next. 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
1: We're talking with Mayor Sweeney of Hershey. It's the Hometown Spotlight. 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
2: We're in the process of building a new intermediate school. It's set to open up in the fall of 27. I think it's around a $32 million project, and they're right in the middle of construction right now, and it should be good for our school district.
1: It's amazing to see something like that from where it started at the groundbreaking to, you know, where it currently is and then where it will be when completed.
2: Yeah, it's going to be blessed, and it's going to be great for the residents of the school district. It's a difficult school district in the sense that it's one of the largest in the state as far as area. So it's the busing aspect of it can be challenging, but it's nice that it's going to be centrally located within the district to ease the transportation to get kids to and from the school district.
1: More about Hershey all week with our Hometown Spotlight. I'm Scott Smith.
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2: Pretty warm today, but we get a big cool down on Thursday with a dry cold front set to move in during the overnight hours tonight. For now, we'll stay at about 80 for the rest of today, sunny and a little bit windy. Our cold front comes through overnight, dropping us to 50 on the low. Skies will stay clear. It might be a little bit windy and then sunny and a lot cooler on Thursday. We'll stay at about 70. We're getting low 70s and sunny weather on Friday, looking good through the weekend. I'm meteorologist Steve Hamilton.
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Here's something fun. You can enter the Toxic Zone in Bonfield this Friday and Saturday at Project Headspace and Timing's Haunted Woods Toxic Exposure. It's a non-scare period for kids from 6 to 6:45 with the main haunt running from 7 till 10 again this Friday and Saturday. 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You can find more details at our community calendar at WIVR1017.com. 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
1: He's a ranch hand in a pinch, man. 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

0: Corey Kent, This Hearts at River Country, WIVR. Beautiful out there today. Little cooler tomorrow, so enjoy these 80s today. 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

Coming up, the Miller Lite Chicago Bears game day previews featuring key insights and complete coverage from Jeff Joniak, the voice of the Bears. 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
7: Pretty warm today, but we get a big cool down on Thursday with a dry cold front set to move in during the overnight hours tonight. For now, we'll stay at about 80 for the rest of today, sunny and a little bit windy. Our cold front comes through overnight, dropping us to 50 on the low. Skies will stay clear. It might be a little bit windy and then sunny and a lot cooler on Thursday. We'll stay at about 70. We're getting low 70s and sunny weather on Friday, looking good through the weekend. I'm meteorologist Steve Hamilton.
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0: the latest and greatest in country, plus local news and weather. Sunshine today, a high around 80. A complete look at the forecast is coming up. Checking your River Country News on this Wednesday afternoon, I'm Jake Lamour. A Lockport man was arrested Monday by Will County Sheriff's Police for allegedly possessing child sexual abuse material. According to a press release, 33-year-old Piotr Fudala was taken into custody around 3 Monday afternoon at his home in the 200 block of Cameron Avenue in Lockport after a search of his phone allegedly turned up approximately 40 pictures and 9 videos of child sexual abuse material. Fudala has been charged with 6 counts of a Class 2 felony for possession of CSAM and transported to the Will County Adult Detention Facility, where he's being held pending a detention hearing this Friday. Visit Kankakee County, the local tourism bureau, was recently awarded a marketing partnership grant from the State Department of Commerce and Economic Opportunity. 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
0: In a press release, 40th District State Senator Patrick Joyce said the $18,000 grant will provide monthly camera shoots and full production shoots for social media, digital advertising, websites, email campaigns, public relations, and partner promotions. And local talent who auditioned for The Voice is out. 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
2: Hey everybody, the blind auditions for season 30 of The Voice are now complete. 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
0: Miller went on to thank everyone for their support and said he'd have other updates coming at a later date. It's the second time Miller has been a contestant on the NBC show.
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4: Pretty warm today, but we get a big cool down on Thursday with a dry cold front set to move in during the overnight hours tonight. For now, we'll stay at about 80 for the rest of today, sunny and a little bit windy. Our cold front comes through overnight, dropping us to 50 on the low. Skies will stay clear. It might be a little bit windy and then sunny and a lot cooler on Thursday. We'll stay at about 70. We're getting low 70s and sunny weather on Friday, looking good through the weekend. I'm meteorologist Steve Hamilton.
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0: Zach John King, get to drinking, kicking off 2 o'clock musically here in River Country, WIBR. It's Chris Nichols, straight from the bathroom, where I got some of that polo. Oh, that one brings me back. Here's Carrie Underwood. Before He Cheats at River Country.
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0: River Country, WIVR. You like the toys? Well, Toyland is opening at Blaine's Farm and Fleet. Oh, yes, we're getting closer to the holidays. We are kicking off the Holiday Magic Live this Saturday. Denny Case will be at Blaine's on Route 50 in Bourbonnais from 10 till noon. Bring the family and start that Christmas shopping early. Toyland opening this Saturday.
1: 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Jeff Joniak and Tom Thayer with a call and Jason McKee from the sidelines. 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
3: Pretty warm today, but we get a big cool down on Thursday with a dry cold front set to move in during the overnight hours tonight. For now, we'll stay at about 80 for the rest of today, sunny and a little bit windy. Our cold front comes through overnight, dropping us to 50 on the low. Skies will stay clear. It might be a little bit windy and then sunny and a lot cooler on Thursday. We'll stay at about 70. We're getting low 70s and sunny weather on Friday, looking good through the weekend. I'm meteorologist Steve Hamilton.
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Megan Maroney, 6 months later here at River Country on a Wednesday. We're on October 7th, National LED Light Day, a celebration of LED lights and its energy efficiency. So we're celebrating light bulbs that don't burn out every 5 minutes. That's how I take that. Here's some Florida Georgia Line at River Country, WIVR.

0: Maren Morris circles around this town at River Country, WIVR. It was on this very day back in 2003, Hollywood actor Arnold Schwarzenegger was elected governor of California. He went from I'll be back to I'll be your governor or governator.
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I believe it was their anniversary yesterday, Tim and Faith. It's your love here at River Country with Chris Nichols. Get ready to bear down big time. The Village of Urbana hosting Tailgate at the Grove during the Bears-Packers viewing party. Happening this Sunday, come hang out and say hi to Mike Tamano and Jess before the game. 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Then stick around for the game. It's Tailgate at the Grove this Sunday in Bourbonnais with Tucci's Italian Mega Home Deals and WIVR.

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8: Pretty warm today, but we get a big cool down on Thursday with a dry cold front set to move in during the overnight hours tonight. For now, we'll stay at about 80 for the rest of today, sunny and a little bit windy. Our cold front comes through overnight, dropping us to 50 on the low. Skies will stay clear. It might be a little bit windy and then sunny and a lot cooler on Thursday. We'll stay at about 70. We're getting low 70s and sunny weather on Friday, looking good through the weekend. I'm meteorologist Steve Hamilton.
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Morgan Wallen here at River Country. That's going to do it for me, Chris Nichols. I'm out of here. Thank you very much for listening. Denny Case coming in next to keep you company. I'll be back with you tomorrow morning after 10, and we will do it all over again here at River Country. So long, everybody.

0: the latest and greatest in country, plus local news and weather. This news brought to you by Jersey Mike's, a sub above Route 50 North in Bradley. Sunshine this afternoon, a high near 80. A complete look at the forecast is coming up. Checking your River Country news on this Wednesday afternoon, I'm Jake Lamore. The Illinois State Police has announced the results of a recent crime suppression detail that was conducted in our area. According to a press release, the detail took place from September 29th through October 3rd in Iroquois, Kankakee, and McLean counties. ISP made 22 arrests that resulted in 22 criminal charges and 23 felony charges. Over 48 pounds of cannabis was seized, along with 9 grams of controlled substances and one firearm. A boil order has been issued for the Iroquois County village of Loda. No reason has been given for the boil order, but officials say it's not expected to be lifted until sometime tomorrow. And the Bourbonnais Township Park District Sleepy Hollow opens tomorrow night at Perry Farm Park in Bradley. Cherie Smolkovich, Director of Recreation and Marketing, talked to Denny Case about the spooky event on a recent episode of the Kankakee Valley Community Happenings podcast.
1: It's a reenactment performed by the Kankakee Valley Theater Association that is one of a kind, and it's a fall tradition for many families here in the area. And then while you're waiting, we have the Sleepy Village that has a campfire, has games, a whole bunch of activities for people to do while you're waiting to go on that reenactment of the legend of Sleepy Hollow.
0: A night in Sleepy Hollow runs tomorrow through Saturday at Perry Farm. Tickets are available on the Bourbonnais Township Park District's website.
2: 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I'm Chris Caraccio.
3: An 18-year-old Minnesota man is facing a federal charge after authorities say he wanted to carry out a mass casualty attack at the Mall of America. Federal prosecutors say Sheikh Dun Abdullahi Muhammad targeted the mall during the Hmong Arts Celebration to be held on October 24th because he expected a huge crowd. Court documents say Muhammad believed the mall was Jewish-owned and had previously expressed interest in joining al-Shabaab in Somalia. President Trump said Trump accounts are bigger than expected. Today at the Oval Office, he said the accounts are historic while celebrating the launch of automatic enrollment for the investment accounts. Newborns born between 2025 and 2028 will receive a $1,000 deposit into their account that will be made available to them once they turn 18. Tropical storm Isaias is getting closer to the Gulf Coast. It's currently about 450 miles southwest of the mouth of the Mississippi River. Forecasters expect it to strengthen into a hurricane by tomorrow.
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4: Hey, you. 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
0: On the sports schedule, the White Sox look to sweep the Guardians out of the playoffs when the two teams meet in Chicago this evening in Game 3 of the American League Divisional Playoffs. Sox lead the best of five series 2-0. The Blackhawks visit the Islanders tomorrow night. Chicago Fire FC take on New York City on Saturday. And the Bears visit the Packers on Sunday. You can hear that game and follow the Bears all season long on this station. That's a check of your news on this Wednesday afternoon. Have a great day, and thanks for listening. I'm Jake Lamore.
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6: Pretty warm today, but we get a big cool down on Thursday with a dry cold front set to move in during the overnight hours tonight. For now, we'll stay at about 80 for the rest of today, sunny and a little bit windy. Our cold front comes through overnight, dropping us to 50 on the low. Skies will stay clear. It might be a little bit windy and then sunny and a lot cooler on Thursday. We'll stay at about 70. We're getting low 70s and sunny weather on Friday, looking good through the weekend. I'm meteorologist Steve Hamilton.
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River Country, WIVR, Kid, myself, John Morgan, here on this Wednesday afternoon, stepping in to be with you till 7 tonight. I'm Denny Case, the sun shining bright. It's a beautiful day in the neighborhood. Here's Max McNown and Better Me For You. 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

0: River Country, WIVR, Hudson Westbrook, and Painted You Pretty here on a Wednesday afternoon with Denny Case. The sun is shining. From what I understand, weatherman says we're going to have pretty good weather for the weekend, too, which is good news for Kimberly's Harvest Festival. Going to be going on in Moments down by the footbridge on East Washington Street this Saturday and Sunday. 10 to 3 both days. They're going to have over 150 different vendors, some food trucks, carnival games you can play for a buck a piece. They're going to have quite a few different musical acts and a lot of free stuff, too, for the kids, like free pony rides and a petting zoo. Free inflatable corn maze, a reptile show, barrel train rides, Latin dance lessons. They're going to have a fire dancing show there, too. And again, that's this Saturday and Sunday, 10 to 3, both days, in Moments, down by the footbridge. Now you've got your plans all laid out for the weekend. It's River Country, WIVR.
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3: Pretty warm today, but we get a big cool down on Thursday with a dry cold front set to move in during the overnight hours tonight. For now, we'll stay at about 80 for the rest of today, sunny and a little bit windy. Our cold front comes through overnight, dropping us to 50 on the low. Skies will stay clear. It might be a little bit windy and then sunny and a lot cooler on Thursday. We'll stay at about 70. We're getting low 70s and sunny weather on Friday, looking good through the weekend. I'm meteorologist Steve Hamilton.
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Don't rock.

River Country WIVR, title track from his second album, Alan Jackson with Don't Rock the Jukebox. I Want to Hear Some Jones. And of course, he's talking about the possum, George Jones. Now, here's somebody I think is probably highly influenced by both Alan and the possum. It's Cody Johnson with The Fall. Keeping the sound of traditional country alive. He's doing a good job of it. Here on River Country WIVR.

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River Country, WIVR, Lainey Wilson and John Mayer, Phone Keys Wallet. It's Denny Case. Congratulations to our Workplace of the Week. That's the Kankakee County Supervisor of Assessments Office. 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I think they got like six of them. 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We announce another winner every Monday. I want to add that the owner of the JJC Family McDonald's, my friend John Carnaggio, is celebrating a birthday today. Happy birthday, John. Zach Brown Band and Jimmy Buffett. It's Knee Deep on River Country W.

River Country, WIVR, the Zach Brown Band, and Jimmy Buffett with Knee Deep. Hey, it's Denny Case. Our weekly hometown spotlight, we got it shining on Hersher this week. And here at Milner Media, one of our newest radio personalities, Rebecca, she is going to be out. Well, she's from Hersher. She's from Hersher, so she's going back to her old high school this Friday night for the football game against Coal City, and she'll be broadcasting there live from 6 to 7 p.m., and she's going to have a chance for you to win some U of I football tickets for their upcoming game on October 24th. They'll be playing against Oregon that night. But again, this Friday, Coal City at Hersher, the football game. Be there and say hello to my friend Rebecca. Here's Jelly Roll with Heart of Stone on River Country WIVR.

0: Well, what do you know? It's that time of year again. Toyland is opening at Blaine's Farm and Fleet. Hi, it's Denny Case, and I want you to join me live this Saturday as we kick off the magic of Toyland. 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The magic begins October 10th, so bring the family, stop by, and be part of the celebration. Toyland is open at Blaine's Farm and Fleet this Saturday, and I'll be there from 10 until noon on Route 50 in Bourbonnais.
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5: Pretty warm today, but we get a big cool down on Thursday with a dry cold front set to move in during the overnight hours tonight. For now, we'll stay at about 80 for the rest of today, sunny and a little bit windy. Our cold front comes through overnight, dropping us to 50 on the low. Skies will stay clear. It might be a little bit windy and then sunny and a lot cooler on Thursday. We'll stay at about 70. We're getting low 70s and sunny weather on Friday, looking good through the weekend. I'm meteorologist Steve Hamilton.
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1: River Country WIVR, Bailey Zimmerman, and Where It Ends. Headed for 4 o'clock, getting ready for our news at 4 with Jake Lamore. Kevin Powers, newcomer Kevin Powers, together with Shaboozy, a new one called Move On River Country WIVR. 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

0: the latest and greatest in country, plus local news and weather. Sunshine this afternoon, a high near 80. A complete look at the forecast is coming up. Checking your River Country News on this Wednesday afternoon, I'm Jake Lamore. The Illinois State Police has announced the results of a recent crime suppression detail that was conducted in our area. According to a press release, the detail took place from September 29th through October 3rd in Iroquois, Kankakee, and McLean counties. ISP made 22 arrests that resulted in 22 criminal charges and 23 felony charges. Over 48 pounds of cannabis was seized, along with 9 grams of controlled substances and one firearm. At Monday night's Manteno Village board meeting, Jim Pays, who was recently hired as a code enforcement officer for the village, was unanimously appointed as the director of building and zoning. Pays says he plans to have more interactions with the residents and businesses of Manteno.
1: And I'd like to see a business license inspection once a year and make sure our businesses are safe. Not that the owners are not, but we need to check emergency lights and fire and safety things, and possibly the same thing with renters for the owners of the properties to try to keep and protect them. So a rental license agreement where we could get in there at change of residence and take a look at things and make life safe.
0: Pace says he will do his very best to earn everybody's respect in Manteno. And another one of those secret food pantry mobile pop-up events is planned for tomorrow in the village of Bourbonnais. This one runs from 11 tomorrow morning until 12:30 in the afternoon at the location on Briarcliff Lane. Organizers of the event ask for a $5 donation, that you line up no more than half hour before it begins, and that you follow the route outlined by Bourbonnais police. You can find that route on the village website or its Facebook page.
2: 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I'm Chris Caraccio.
3: Tropical storm Isaias is moving closer to the Gulf Coast and gaining strength. It's currently about 520 miles southwest of the mouth of the Mississippi River. Forecasters expect the storm to strengthen into a hurricane by tomorrow, possibly packing winds of over 100 miles per hour. Current projections show Hurricane Isaias making landfall somewhere between New Orleans and Panama City. President Trump is heading to Texas again today, with the midterms now less than 30 days away. This marks his third visit to the Lone Star State in less than a month to stump for GOP candidates. Republicans are seeing close poll numbers in a state they have long considered safely red. Trump is expected to appear with Republican Senate nominee Ken Paxton and other GOP hopefuls in San Antonio. A judge has ruled in favor of Krista Pike's attorneys and ordered evidence from her botched execution last week in Tennessee to be preserved. In a hearing today, the judge ordered the state to not discard any evidence.
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0: On the sports schedule, the White Sox look to sweep the Guardians out of the playoffs when the two teams meet in Chicago this evening in Game 3 of the American League Divisional Playoffs. Sox lead the best of five series 2-0. The Blackhawks visit the Islanders tomorrow night. Chicago Fire FC take on New York City on Saturday. And the Bears visit the Packers on Sunday. You can hear that game and follow the Bears all season long on this station. That's a check of your news on this Wednesday afternoon. Have a great day, and thanks for listening. I'm Jake Lamore.
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5: Pretty warm today, but we get a big cool down on Thursday with a dry cold front set to move in during the overnight hours tonight. For now, we'll stay at about 80 for the rest of today, sunny and a little bit windy. Our cold front comes through overnight, dropping us to 50 on the low. Skies will stay clear. It might be a little bit windy, and then sunny and a lot cooler on Thursday. We'll stay at about 70. We're getting low 70s and sunny weather on Friday, looking good through the weekend. I'm meteorologist Steve Hamilton.
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Drunk Country, WIVR with Riley Green. Think as you drunk on a Wednesday afternoon. I'm Denny Case. Originally sung by David Allan Coe, later by George Jones, and then along came this bearded guy and rearranged it and made it his own. It's Chris Stapleton with Tennessee Whiskey on River Country.

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0: River Country WIVR with Denny Case here on this Wednesday, the 7th of October. Congratulations going out to our birthday club winner this week, Maggie O'Brien from Reddick. 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from Bradley, Terry Vadebunker from Onarga, Teresa Carricker of Bradley, Taden Weigel from Bradley, Anthony Calabrese of Mantino, and as I mentioned a little bit ago, my friend John Carnaggio, the owner of the JJC Family McDonald's locations in our area. Now, these folks share their birthday with musician Tom York of the band Radiohead, also R&B singer Tony Braxton, talent judge and record executive Simon Cowell, you know him, Christian singer Michael W. Smith, famed cellist Yo-Yo Ma, former Marine Lieutenant Colonel Oliver North, Ollie North with a birthday today, and John Cougar Mellencamp, John Mellencamp, Johnny Cougar, whatever he's calling himself this week, he's celebrating a birthday too. I'm Denny Case, and this is River Country WIVR.
1: I'm Scott Smith talking with Mayor Sweeney from Hersher. It's the hometown spotlight. Tell me about some of the big events people look forward to in Hersher.
2: Our festivities generally start off in July. We have our annual Corn Bowl, second week in July, and that was just a great turnout, weather. We have a fireworks display afterwards, and that brought in a lot of people and went well. And as far as Labor Day, it was our 105th celebration. And weather cooperated. It was perfect. It was great turnout, and it was good to see everyone in town. We have the American Legion Auxiliary in Hersher is having a steak fry benefit for an honor flight. That's coming up November 7th. So we always usually have a real good turnout for that. It's a great event for a great cause.
1: And the Christmas parade in December. We'll talk more about Hersher all week with our hometown spotlight.
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10: Pretty warm today, but we get a big cool down on Thursday with a dry cold front set to move in during the overnight hours tonight. For now, we'll stay at about 80 for the rest of today, sunny and a little bit windy. Our cold front comes through overnight, dropping us to 50 on the low. Skies will stay clear. It might be a little bit windy and then sunny and a lot cooler on Thursday. We'll stay at about 70. We're getting low 70s and sunny weather on Friday, looking good through the weekend. I'm meteorologist Steve Hamilton.
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River Country WIVR, Hardy, Tim McGraw, Morgan Wallen, and Eric Church with Mick Arthur. I'm Denny Case with a little reminder. The Bourbonnais Township Park District and the Kankakee Valley Theater Association, they've got their A Night in Sleepy Hollow reenactments getting ready to start up tomorrow night. It's Thursday, Friday, and Saturday. 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It's a really fun thing that they do at the Perry Farm Park in Bourbonnais. You need to check it out. 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

River Country WIVR. There was a lot of controversy surrounding that song and a lot of t-shirts made with the title on it. Hey, Jason Aldean. I'm Denny Case, and we're your local radio home for the Chicago Bears. And here's something you don't want to miss out on. The Village of Bourbon. Hey, they're hosting a big tailgate party at the Grove with a viewing party on that big screen there for the Bears versus the Packers game that's happening this Sunday. And you can hang out there before the game and say hello to our own Mike Tamano and Best Jess. They're going to be there, and some prizes you can win. So wear your Bears gear, stop by, say hello to Mike and Best Jess, and hey, stick around for the game too. Of course, it's Kane Brown with Woman on River Country WIVR.

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River Country, WIVR. You got to love the classics right there. Back to the beginnings of his career. Clint Black with Better Man. I'm Denny Case, and congratulations going out to our listener of the week. That's Lindsay Lakehokes from Frankfort. Lindsay works at Southern Illinois University Carbondale as a program coordinator and director of graduate studies. 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
5: Pretty warm today, but we get a big cool down on Thursday with a dry cold front set to move in during the overnight hours tonight. For now, we'll stay at about 80 for the rest of today, sunny and a little bit windy. Our cold front comes through overnight, dropping us to 50 on the low. Skies will stay clear. It might be a little bit windy and then sunny and a lot cooler on Thursday. We'll stay at about 70. We're getting low 70s and sunny weather on Friday, looking good through the weekend. I'm meteorologist Steve Hamilton.
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River Country, WIVR with Ella Langley, Choosin' Texas. On our way to 5 o'clock, getting ready for the Coors Light Happy Hour. Got me a new t-shirt recently with Leatherface from the Texas Chainsaw Massacre, and it says, he's from Texas, I can tell. I got quite a few compliments on that shirt the other day when I wore it for the first time. Anyway, Jake Lamore's got your news coming up. Here's a new one from Luke Combs and Rethink Some Things. I'm Denny Case, and you're listening to River Country.

0: the latest and greatest in country, plus local news and weather. 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Clear skies overnight, a low around 50. A complete look at the forecast is coming up. Checking your River Country news on this Wednesday evening, I'm Jake Lamore. A Lockport man was arrested Monday by Will County Sheriff's Police for allegedly possessing child sexual abuse material. According to a press release, 33-year-old Piotr Fudala was taken into custody around 3 Monday afternoon at his home in the 200 block of Cameron Avenue in Lockport after a search of his phone allegedly turned up approximately 40 pictures and 9 videos of child sexual abuse material. Fudala has been charged with 6 counts of a Class 2 felony for possession of CSAM and transported to the Will County Adult Detention Facility, where he's being held pending a detention hearing this Friday. Visit Kankakee County, the local tourism bureau, was recently awarded a marketing partnership grant from the State Department of Commerce and Economic Opportunity. 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
0: In a press release, 40th District State Senator Patrick Joyce said the $18,000 grant will provide monthly camera shoots and full production shoots for social media, digital advertising, websites, email campaigns, public relations, and partner promotions. And local talent who auditioned for The Voice is out. Logan Miller made the announcement last night on social media.
2: Hey everybody, the blind auditions for season 30 of The Voice are now complete. If you're watching tonight, spoilers, ultimately my blind audition did not go to air.
0: Miller went on to thank everyone for their support and said he'd have other updates coming at a later date. It's the second time Miller has been a contestant on the NBC show.
3: 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I'm Chris Caraccio.
4: Hurricane and storm surge watches have been issued as Tropical Storm Isaias is shifting closer towards the Gulf Coast. Forecasters expect it to strengthen into a hurricane by tomorrow. Landfall is currently expected sometime between late Friday and early Saturday, somewhere between New Orleans and Panama City. Authorities say an 18-year-old Minnesota man wanted to carry out a mass casualty attack at the Mall of America. Federal prosecutors say Shakdun Abdullahi Muhammad targeted the mall during the Hmong Arts celebration set to take place on October 24th because he expected a large crowd. Court documents say Muhammad believed the mall was Jewish-owned and had previously expressed interest in joining Al-Shabaab in Somalia. Authorities say he posted a video pledging allegiance to ISIS. He was arrested yesterday after authorities say he left an undercover employee's vehicle with an AK-47-style rifle, 4 magazines, and about 200 rounds of ammunition.
3: I'm Chris Caraccio, NBC News Radio.
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0: On the sports schedule, the White Sox look to sweep the Guardians out of the playoffs when the two teams meet in Chicago this evening in Game 3 of the American League Divisional Playoffs. Sox lead the best-of-five series 2-0. The Blackhawks visit the Islanders tomorrow night. Chicago Fire FC take on New York City on Saturday. And the Bears visit the Packers on Sunday. You can hear that game and follow the Bears all season long on this station. Today's OBIP page is a service of Bussy and Reek Flowers, Plants, and Gifts on West Court Street in Kankakee, where you'll always find the unique flower, plant, or gift to express sympathy and share your message of comfort. 46-year-old Tanya Marie Tanny Hansen of Watsika died October 3rd. Cremation rites have been accorded by the Cotter Funeral Home in Moments for Tanny Hansen. And 62-year-old Joanne LeBeau of Moments died October 2nd. Cremation rites have been accorded by the Cotter Funeral Home in Moments for Joanne LeBeau. I'm Jake Lamore.
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8: Our next system will be a low and warm front getting here on Friday. Maybe a few showers from that. For now, we'll stay clear overnight and our low dropping to 50, sunny, and we get low 70s on Thursday. Upper 40s on Thursday night with a few clouds and then maybe a shower or two on Friday with a mix of sun and clouds, and we're in the mid-70s. Looking at the weekend, things look fair, low 80s and sunny on Saturday, but cooling back to the low 70s and partly sunny Sunday. I'm meteorologist Steve Hamilton.
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Country, WIVR, Kenny Chesney with Carry On. Welcome into the happiest hour on the radio, brought to you by the world's most refreshing beer. I'm Denny Case, and this is the Coors Light Happy Hour. My friends from Project Headspace and Timing, they've got a haunted attraction going on in Bonfield this weekend, and I'm going to give you the details here in just a bit. Right now, one from Jelly Roll, It's a Liar on River Country, WIVR.

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0: River Country WIVR, Zach Top with South of Sanity in the Coors Light Happy Hour. I'm Denny Case. It's October, it's spooky season, and if you're looking for something fun to go to maybe give you a little scare, gather your friends, bring your courage, and prepare to enter the toxic zone in Bonfield. Now, my friends from the veteran group Project Headspace and Timing, they're putting on their Haunted Woods Toxic Exposure Attraction. This takes place in the woods. You're actually walking through the woods where they've got it all done up. It's going to be this Friday and Saturday only. They're not doing it any other time throughout the month. It's this Friday and Saturday. Both nights, you've got a non-scare period of time. You can bring your kids on by between 6 and 6:45 where they can get pictures with the monsters, get some candy and that kind of thing. They won't scare them. But that changes at 7 o'clock because at from 7 to 10, you go roaming through the woods out there and it's haunted. They've got it done up. Like I said, a big toxic zone. It's really, really cool. The address they give you is 148 South Stanford Street in Bonfield, but you're going through the woods. But they say park at the Bonfield Lions Club. There's no real set admission cost, but they've got a box for donations right at the entry point. So if you can put something in there, please do. They use that money to support their mission of supporting veterans and their families here in our community. So it's for a great cause. Give you a good scare. Hey, everybody's entitled to one good scare. It's Halloween season. River Country, WIVR.
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2: Our next system will be a low and warm front getting here on Friday, maybe a few showers from that. For now, we'll stay clear overnight, and our low dropping to 50, sunny, and we get low 70s on Thursday. Upper 40s on Thursday night with a few clouds, and then maybe a shower or two on Friday with a mix of sun and clouds, and we're in the mid-70s. Looking at the weekend, things look fair, low 80s and sunny on Saturday, but cooling back to the low 70s and partly sunny Sunday. I'm meteorologist Steve Hamilton.
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River Country WIVR, Jordan Davis, and Turn This Truck Around. I'm Denny Case with you here in the Coors Light Happy Hour. Of course, we got a Bears game here on the radio for you on Sunday, and not just any game, the rivalry, taking on the Packers. 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That's Miller Lite, but right now it's all about the Coors Light and the Coors Light Happy Hour. Lauren, Elena, and Chase Matthew with All My Exes on River Country WIVR.

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0: River Country WIVR with Shania Twain and Any Man of Mine. I'm Denny Case. The Villas at Hersher, they're an assisted living community on Harvest View Lane there in Hersher. They've got something going on this weekend they want you to know about, a big scarecrow fest with a trunk or treat and a craft show, petting zoo, food trucks, and some live entertainment. It's all going on this Saturday from 1 to 3 p.m. Again, the Villas at Hersher. New music from Cody Johnson. He just wants his horse back on River Country WIVR.
1: He's a ranch hand in a pinch, man. 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
1: Bears, Packers, Sunday. And Bourbon A is getting ready to turn it up. 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
3: Our next system will be a low and warm front getting here on Friday. Maybe a few showers from that. For now, we'll stay clear overnight. And our low dropping to 50, sunny, and we get low 70s on Thursday. Upper 40s on Thursday night with a few clouds and then maybe a shower or two on Friday with a mix of sun and clouds, and we're in the mid-70s. Looking at the weekend, things look fair, low 80s and sunny on Saturday, but cooling back to the low 70s and partly sunny Sunday. I'm meteorologist Steve Hamilton.
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0: the latest and greatest in country, plus local news and weather. Clear skies overnight, a low around 50. A complete look at the forecast is coming up. Checking your River Country News on this Wednesday evening, I'm Jake Lamore. The Illinois State Police has announced the results of a recent crime suppression detail that was conducted in our area. According to a press release, the detail took place from September 29th through October 3rd in Iroquois, Kankakee, and McLean counties. ISP made 22 arrests that resulted in 22 criminal charges and 23 felony charges. Over 48 pounds of cannabis was seized, along with 9 grams of controlled substances and one firearm. A boil order has been issued for the Iroquois County village of Loda. No reason has been given for the boil order, but officials say it's not expected to be lifted until sometime tomorrow. And the Bourbonnais Township Park District Sleepy Hollow opens tomorrow night at Perry Farm Park in Bradley. Cherie Smolkovich, Director of Recreation and Marketing, talked to Denny Case about the spooky event on a recent episode of the Kankakee Valley Community Happenings podcast.
1: It's a reenactment performed by the Kankakee Valley Theater Association that is one of a kind, and it's a fall tradition for many families here in the area. And then while you're waiting, we have the Sleepy Village that has a campfire, has games, a whole bunch of activities for people to do while you're waiting to go on that reenactment of the legend of Sleepy Hollow.
0: A night in Sleepy Hollow runs tomorrow through Saturday at Perry Farm. Tickets are available on the Bourbonnais Township Park District's website.
2: NBC News Radio, I'm Scott Carr. Hurricane and storm surge watches are issued as Tropical Storm Isaias moves closer to the Gulf Coast. Forecasters expect the storm to strengthen into a hurricane by tomorrow, possibly packing winds of over 100 miles an hour. Landfall somewhere between New Orleans and Panama City is expected between late Friday and early Saturday. The Tennessee death row inmate Krista Pike, who survived two which should have been lethal injections last week, is awake and speaking after being put on a ventilator. Today, a judge sided with her attorneys, ruling that evidence from her botched execution last week in Tennessee should be preserved. Pike was said to be the first woman put to death in Tennessee in 200 years. The midterm elections are now less than a month away, and President Trump is campaigning again today in Texas, his third visit to the Lone Star State, and less than a month to stump for Republican candidates there. Scott Carr, NBC News Radio.
0: On the sports schedule, the White Sox look to sweep the Guardians out of the playoffs when the two teams meet in Chicago this evening in Game 3 of the American League Divisional Playoffs. Sox lead the best of five series 2-0. The Blackhawks visit the Islanders tomorrow night. Chicago Fire FC take on New York City on Saturday. And the Bears visit the Packers on Sunday. You can hear that game and follow the Bears all season long on this station. That's a check of your news on this Wednesday evening. Have a great night, and thanks for listening. I'm Jake Lamore.
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4: Our next system will be a low and warm front getting here on Friday, maybe a few showers from that. For now, we'll stay clear overnight, and our low dropping to 50, sunny, and we get low 70s on Thursday. Upper 40s on Thursday night with a few clouds, and then maybe a shower or two on Friday with a mix of sun and clouds, and we're in the mid-70s. Looking at the weekend, things look fair, low 80s and sunny on Saturday, but cooling back to the low 70s and partly sunny Sunday. I'm meteorologist Steve Hamilton.
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River Country, WIVR, Luke Bryan with Country, and She Knows It. I'm Denny Case, and the Toys for Tots, the Marine Corps Toys for Tots, they've got their big motorcycle ride happening this weekend, collecting toys, trying to fill up a U-Haul truck full of toys for kids in the area for Christmas. I'll give you a few more details here in just a bit. Right now, a throwback from Joe Nichols. I'm just saying, I'll bring the tequila, because apparently it makes her clothes fall off. River Country.

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0: River Country, WIVR, Megan Maroney with Medicine. Hey, I'm Denny Case. And I don't know about you, but the thought of a kid waking up on Christmas morning, going down the stairs and not finding anything to open, no presents under a tree or anything, that just breaks my heart. And, well, if you're that way too, okay, the thought of that hits you in the feels, as they say. Well, here's how you can help out. The Marine Corps Toys for Tots of Kankakee. They've got their big annual motorcycle ride happening this Sunday. And if you've got a motorcycle, don't put it away just yet for the winter. Keep it out. Participate in this if you can. They're going to do the lineup at 10 o'clock in the morning near the Kankakee Walmart. That's off of exit 308 on I-57. Again, it's by the Kankakee Walmart. The ride, the kickstands are going to be up at noon, and then they're going to end the ride at the Bradley American Legion on Broadway. Now, whether or not you have a motorcycle, if you're not able to participate in that part of it, not a big deal, because everybody's going to be meeting up at the Bradley Legion around 1 o'clock, 1:30, somewhere in there. And that's where folks there are going to be, you know, greeting the riders who took part in it. But they're going to have a U-Haul truck out there trying to fill that U-Haul with new toys for kids here in Kankakee County that they're going to distribute at Christmas time, okay? So bring along a new toy or two if you can. There's also going to be some raffle baskets and 50-50 drawings and all that to try to raise money for the cause. Toys for Tots motorcycle ride happening this Sunday. You heard it here on River Country WIVR.
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2: Our next system will be a low and warm front getting here on Friday, maybe a few showers from that. For now, we'll stay clear overnight and our low dropping to 50, sunny, and we get low 70s on Thursday. Upper 40s on Thursday night with a few clouds and then maybe a shower or two on Friday with a mix of sun and clouds, and we're in the mid-70s. Looking at the weekend, things look fair, low 80s and sunny on Saturday, but cooling back to the low 70s and partly sunny Sunday. I'm meteorologist Steve Hamilton.
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River Country, WIVR, Tim McGraw with my next 30 years. And I'm figuring that probably within next 30 years, I'll probably have kicked the bucket by then. Maybe not. Maybe not. I'm only 49, but I feel old. Anyway, hey, the Bears are going to take on the Packers this Sunday, and you can hear it all on this radio station. 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And, yeah, get the pregame, the postgame. Now, that pregame is going to take place, or it's going to start up at 10 a.m. this Sunday. Kickoff scheduled for noon. A new one from Jason Aldean. It's anytime soon. I'm Denny Case, and this is River Country, WIVR, playing the latest and the greatest.

River Country WIVR, the latest from Corey Kent with Empty Words. I'm Denny Case. And this Saturday morning, set that alarm, get up, and come see me. Why don't you come up and see me sometime? Yeah, we got Toyland opening up at Blaine's Farm and Fleet on Route 50 in Bourbonnais. It's going to open at 7 o'clock in the morning, but I'm not getting up that early, or I'm not going to be there that early. I'll be there from 10 a.m. until noon, okay, helping celebrate the opening of Toyland as we get ready for the Christmas season, which is quickly approaching. You can get some, you can come by, check out all the new toys that are out for this year, and maybe get a head start on your Christmas shopping. And I would love for you to stop by the table and say hello to me. I'll be broadcasting live there 10 until noon at Blaine's Farm and Fleet in Bourbonnais on Route 50 this Saturday. Come see me. It's Luke Combs now with Back in the Saddle on River Country WIVR.

River Country, WIVR, Luke Combs, and back in the saddle. I'm Denny Case, and if you're not paying attention to the calendar right now, well, we're officially in the spooky season. It's October. That means the Chabance Haunted House is going on every Friday and Saturday throughout this month from 7 to 10 p.m. All right. It's at the Civic Center there at 180 West 1st South Street, and this is something you don't want to miss out on. They change it up a little every year. Always a good time. It's rain or shine, too. It doesn't matter if it's raining. It's all indoors. You're waiting inside a gymnasium for your turn to go through. $10 a person. It's cash only. If you don't have cash on you, they have an ATM on site. And kids 13 and under have to be accompanied by an adult, by the way. And they're going to have some concessions for sale, too. Always a lot of fun, and it's sponsored by the Village of Chabance. It's Parmalee now with Take My Name here on River Country WIVR. 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

0: Well, what do you know? It's that time of year again. Toyland is opening at Blaine's Farm and Fleet. Hi, it's Denny Case, and I want you to join me live this Saturday as we kick off the magic of Toyland. 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Toyland is open at Blaine's Farm and Fleet this Saturday, and I'll be there from 10 until noon on Route 50 in Bourbonnais.
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3: Our next system will be a low and warm front getting here on Friday. Maybe a few showers from that. For now, we'll stay clear overnight and our low dropping to 50, sunny, and we get low 70s on Thursday. Upper 40s on Thursday night with a few clouds and then maybe a shower or two on Friday with a mix of sun and clouds, and we're in the mid 70s. Looking at the weekend, things look fair, low 80s and sunny on Saturday, but cooling back to the low 70s and partly sunny Sunday. I'm meteorologist Steve Hamilton.
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River Country WIVR, Stella Lefty in Boston. And that's going to wrap things up here for me tonight. Best Jess on her way in next. She'll keep you company until midnight. Wake up with Roy Gregory, dark and early at 5 a.m. tomorrow. I'll be back here with you at 3. In the meantime, remember, every day's a gift, so enjoy the present. Believe in yourself, and others will too. This guy on the radio thinks the world of you. I'm Denny Case. Thanks for listening. Here's Darius Rucker with a song that I figure Matthew McConaughey probably likes. All right, all right, all right.

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2: 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Okay, it's happening. Everybody stay calm.
3: I'm so excited.

That's right, peeps. It's your girl, Best Jess. And after 7 p.m., I'm back for the fun. That is right. In the studio till midnight and all yours the rest of this Wednesday the 7th. So let's get this party started with an affirmation and repeat after me. I'm allowed to take up space and grow at my own pace. That's right. It's easy to feel like you are constantly rushing to meet an invisible deadline or comparing your chapter to someone else's story and